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1: It's Monday, and even if the Blahs have gotten the better of you to this point, we're about to snap each other out of it. I'm settled in, ready to go. Victor Sosa here with Yolanda Adams.

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1: So the boss rolls his or her eyes at all of your suggestions. Well, that's not how this works around here. Collaborative effort. After all, this party takes more than one person to have a good time. And we're getting started tonight on this Monday Praise Party. How are you? I'm Victor Sosa. Hopefully transitioning from the weekend to Monday was not a traumatic experience, but whether it was or it wasn't, it's going to get better now. Kirk Franklin, Bree Babineau, John P. Key, all part of it. 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What you got? 888-646-6167. 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
1: Put the numbers out there. Requests start coming in. We like it like that. You can keep them coming tonight. Looking for all of your good ideas. What's that song you need to hear? We got Karen Clark Sheard. We've also got Fred Hammond. And in the next hour, I don't know if you've been following this since the World Cup wrapped up, about 3 weeks ago now? The president of FIFA is in some really hot water. In fact, after the most successful World Cup in history, this man may be out of a job. What did he do and what is he still doing to some of the host countries like the U.S., Canada, and Mexico, and all the cities where those games were held? Why are they a little upset with him? 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
1: Round here, we pushing the envelope in a good way, making sure you get all your favorite songs all night. And we got more of them. Anita Wilson, Anthony Brown, and Group Therapy are part of that on the Praise Party. I'm Victor Sosa. But we all know somebody who can take a good thing and turn it sideways because they just keep pushing the envelope. You go too far and you ruin it. Well, that's where the president of FIFA, Gianni Infantino, must find himself today. Have you been following this story? After the most profitable and successful World Cup in history, he had a better idea, or so he thought. He was going to sell at least a portion of the World Cup to corporate interest, private equity. Well, a lot of the member nations of FIFA were in an uproar about this. Basically, we're in the process of organizing a revolt. And as a result, President Infantino finds himself clinging to his job at the moment by the skin of his teeth. He's backtracked on the plan, but that hasn't satisfied everybody who was upset about it in the first place. They're still saying they have no confidence in him to lead FIFA moving forward.
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1: Thanks to you, Tasha Page Lockhart is on the way. So's Marvin Sapp and Richard Smallwood. 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I got it open right now, and I'm looking at it, and I'm looking for you. If you're listening on the app, hit that red microphone button on the station player screen. Send me that voice message. That's our talkback mic. So, you've seen some of these glasses that people are wearing from Meta and a few of other these places that can basically do everything, including record what the person in front of them is seeing, these smart glasses. And there's been a bit of an uproar because there are people in places where you might be walking with these glasses who do not wish to be recorded. It's a privacy issue. Apple is not backing off of making these glasses and their own version of them, but they're going to market them in a different way. I'm going to give you their sales pitch later this hour. You tell me if it would change your mind about it.
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1: We got Corinne Hawthorne and Lecrae, as well as Vashawn Mitchell and Anthony Evans and Caleb Carson. Music, we got it here all night for you on the Praise Party. I'm Victor Sosa. Apple is the next company to make those smart glasses. But there has been quite a bit of controversy and conversation about those glasses as an invasion of privacy for everyone else around you. For example, you might be in a restaurant wearing these things and you're recording something that maybe have nothing to do with anything else. You're just in your own world. But those cameras on your glasses may catch something happening in the restaurant that someone there may not want you to see. Well, when Apple comes out with theirs, they're going to have fitness and health in mind. Here's their spin. They're going to try and break away from the invasive vibe surrounding these smart glasses by marketing theirs as health and fitness devices. In fact, they just posted a job ad recently saying they're looking for someone who's able to define the future of health, well-being, and fitness experiences across vision products. Yeah, I don't get it either, but they're definitely looking to market it in a different way.
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1: 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We are continuing to do that this evening with Anthony Evans and Kayla Carson.

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1: JJ Harrison and Youthful Praise also got Ricky Dillard and Tiff Joy. And I cannot forget about your request for PJ Morton and Mercy. Promise you, I will get that on. What's going on? I'm Victor Sosa. Monday night, Praise Party is on your Inspiration station. In fact, calendar reveals that we are on the 10th of August, which means we're just 24 hours away from something that is really, really cool. I want to put you up on this because you won't need a telescope to be able to see it. August happens to be an incredible month for stargazing. It's the month for the Perseid meteor shower, one of the biggest and longest showers, and it reaches its peak between Tuesday and Thursday of this week. You can still see the Perseids, even if they're not at their peak, though. Shower lasts until August 24th. And again, you do not need a telescope to see this, so keep an eye out.

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1: So we got Ezekiah Walker, as well as Group Fire and the Winans with Tomorrow. That's just a small sample of what you're going to get in the next few minutes on this Monday evening praise party. I'm Victor Sosa. Difficult question for my singles. It is one of those things I'd had to tackle more than once over the course of my life, because I let several really good relationships go sideways, and I admit, it was all my fault. I had to fix some things before I could get it right. And thankfully, fingers crossed, I'm on the right path today. But if I asked you the honest truth, Allie, about why you're singing,

0: 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I am just enjoying just spending time with me and just not having to deal with anybody else's BS.
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2: Hallelujah. Hallelujah. You know, when I think about it, I started in the church as a little girl, 7 years old, and grandmother used to take me to church back in Tulsa, Oklahoma, and I used to sing for the Lord, and I used to sing in the adult choir, and I loved the Lord with all my heart. By the time I was 9 years old, I was gung-ho, and my grandmother even said to me one day, she said, you know, baby, God's going to use you one day. And I didn't know what she meant, but I knew I liked the sound of God using me. By the time I was 11 years old, my mother and father and my five brothers and my little sister, we moved from Tulsa to California. My dad's job has transferred him out here. And by the time I was 12 years old, I found myself in the nightclubs in Los Angeles. My mom and dad used to go to the clubs on the weekends. They didn't know the Lord Jesus. And grandma wasn't around anymore, so we just quit going to church. I was in the nightclubs at 12 years old, and that was the worst place and the last place I needed to be. But I had a praying grandmother. By the time I was 13 years old, I had recorded my first single and began to open up for people like Stevie Wonder and Aretha Franklin, B.B. King, and Bill Cosby. And I remember opening up for him one time, and things began to happen. Hallelujah. Things began to happen all around me. The devil had a trap set. He was going to set me up, because see, I liked it. I liked the money. I was making a lot of money, and I liked the glamour, and I liked the applause, because that said, I love you. We all want to be loved. Hallelujah. I didn't know that Jesus loved me. I didn't know it then. When I was 16 years old, I had had a baby out of wedlock, and by the time I was 17 years old, I left home and joined the cast of Hair, and I began to travel all across the country. I was making more money than my mom and dad put together by then, and things were looking pretty good. Then I was introduced to marijuana. Devil had a trap set. Next thing I know, it was pills. Pills to get up in the morning and pills to go to bed at night. Then it was the alcohol. And then I became very promiscuous and ran around with a lot of people I had no business being with. And one day I was introduced to cocaine. And I know that all drugs are a spirit, but this cocaine became my best friend. And I began to hang out with the devil, and I did everything that I was big and bad enough to do. And I'm not glorifying him. I'm just letting him know that I don't belong to you. Hallelujah. I've been set free. Hallelujah. Glory to God. I went on for about 12 years of my life, and I traveled with people, and I worked with Chaka Khan and Rufus, and I worked with Captain and Tennille and all the people in the studios, and I was good at my job, and I was quick, and I could demand double, triple scale, and I went to work, and I was high every day.

One time when I was in Houston, Texas, I met a man there, and I was getting ready to go on the road with Chaka Khan, and there was a group going on the road with us, Heatwave, and they had a man working with them, and he was doing their lights, and I didn't know this, but I met him on the road, and he was a nice guy, and you never would know it to look at him, but he was also, not only was a light director, but he was a cocaine dealer. See, devil knows how to really do it. So we began to be friends, and we began to date, and I began to get all the cocaine I wanted for free. How many of you know it wasn't for free? But we came home, me and this young man, and we began to live together, and he was still selling drugs, and I began to make drops for him. I was dropping off cocaine and making a lot of foolish turns in my life, and my life began to do this spiral, downward spiral. I was going to hell. One night as I was getting loaded, I began to pass out, and my head hit the wall, boom, and I began to slide down the wall, and as I came to, all of my bodily fluids were doing their own thing, and I was dying. But I had a praying grandmother, and I knew enough to call on the name of Jesus. Hallelujah. It wasn't a couple of days later that I was watching Christian television, and Grandma tells me she was laying on her face during this time, and she had been fasting for 2 weeks and just calling on the name of Jesus. Save my granddaughter. Save my granddaughter, Jesus. I watched Christian TV one night, and it was as if God himself said, that's enough. And he rebuked the devil from me long enough for me to make an intelligent decision. And I said, Jesus, I know you're real. If you'll just take all of this away from me, take all of the drugs, take them away, I'm tired. Now I want you to know that instantly I was set free. Instantly I was delivered. Hallelujah. Glory. Hallelujah. Hallelujah. This was on a Friday night. And I want you to know that not only did God save and deliver me and set me free, but he saved that drug dealer, and he's my husband tonight, James.

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1: I got Donna Lawrence and company for us, as well as Kathy Taylor and Ty Tribbett. Monday Praise Party, here all night on your Inspiration Station. I'm Victor Sosa, asking a bit of a different question today of my folks who are single and perhaps still interested in finding that perfect relationship for them. One of those self-reflection kind of questions that I've had to ask myself more than once over the years. Simple question. If I asked you, heart of hearts, Brooke, why are you still single, what would you say?
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0: Inspiration 1390. That's Ty Tribbett. I got more for us tonight from Kirk Franklin, Tasha Cobbs-Leonard, and John Legend together, as well as Jason Nelson and Madison Ryan Ward. I appreciate you having plenty for me, especially since this question requires a little bit of self-reflection and maybe some honesty in the room that, you know, do I really want to tell this to a whole bunch of folks listening on the radio? Grateful that you checked in tonight. Phone number is 888-646-6167. It's a question I've had to ask myself more than once over the years, Tim. As relationships have gone by the wayside, wondering if I'll ever find the person for me. Why am I still single? What am I doing? Or what's going on with me? If I asked you that question, what would you say?
1: Because I have 4 dogs, and it's a lot of dog in kind of a small place I live in. And I think that every girl I meet, it's like too much dog for them.
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1: Well, it was a tall task at the start of the day, but we have made it. We are this close to midnight, moving on from Monday and getting into Tuesday and the rest of the week and all the blessings the Lord has for us. We have just about made our way through, thank God. He's gotten us this far, and he's going to keep pushing us to get to wherever it is we need to go. We'll get there in our own due time. It'll all unfold. Got to have that faith and that perseverance. We're going to be persevering all night, so if you're staying up extra late, you don't have to go anywhere. Praise Party's with you here.
2: The scripture says that men ought to always pray and not faint. That's us. That's the church. Now is the time for us to pray. Now is the time for us to take authority over the enemy. Our God is a healer. Our God is a savior. Our God is a deliverer. Come on, church. Let's pray and believe. Ooh.

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Inspiration 1390, music of power and praise. All right, welcome to the sanctuary. You and I are back together again. Yep, it's me, your brother Ed Long. All right, I got birthday shouts coming up in a little bit. If you're celebrating your birthday, I'm going to tell you who you're celebrating your birthday with. All right, it's coming up in a few minutes. Just hang on. I didn't forget about you. Also, we got Ricky Dillard, Ron Carter with Open My Eyes. That's coming up in a minute. But right now, Rodney Bryant and the Christian Community Choir. He's a keeper. Yes, he is.

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1: Ron Carter, Ricky Dillard. It's called Open My Eyes. And you know what? My eyes, they is open. After listening to that song, you can't close your eyes when that song is on. All right, anyway, what we got coming up? Dwayne Woods, also Walter Hawkins, Love Center Choir, Jonathan McReynolds, and more of your favorites. So hold on. All right, who's celebrating the birthday today? You. If you're celebrating your birthday, you're celebrating along with actress Viola Davis. Also, Judge Karen, celebrating her birthday. Actor Miguel Nunez Jr. Also, actor Dwayne Martin, celebrating his birthday, too. So, happy birthday to you and them from all of us right here in the Sanctuary.
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1: Never could I imagine.

I've been hurt in the church. 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

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You know what? 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We'll tell you about it in a minute. Right now, Canton Jones, this is Praise on Go.

0: 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Out of the ATL, Canton Jones, the song is called Praise On Go. He's a cool dude, too. I had a chance to chat with him a couple, I think, was it last summer? No, it was actually the summer before last. I hosted an event, and he was performing there. He did an awesome job. But anyway, we talked about music and just stuff. Yep. All right, Al Green coming up for you. Also, Darrell Walls and Tim Rogers and the Fellas, they're going to be joining us, too. All right, so the iHeartRadio app, that's what I'm talking about. 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Don't you hate when people are singing the song and the lyrics are wrong? You're like, it doesn't say that. Well, you have no excuse now. Something about the iHeartRadio app, it's got the lyrics on there. They will never sing another wrong lyric ever again. Let's say it together. Thank you, God.
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3: Lord, you are good, and your mercy endures forever. 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
1: Fred Hammond right there. Love never fails. It's your brother Ed Long here. You and I are here hanging out in the sanctuary. Anita Wilson's going to be joining us in the sanctuary musically. Also, Reverend Milton Brunton's Tommy's, and we'll do Charles Jenkins and more of your favorites. All right. So I've got some unwritten rules that we should adhere to. I've got three of them for you. Okay. Now, if someone is wearing headphones, that means they are clearly keeping to themselves. So leave them alone. Okay. Don't try to have a conversation with them. I hate that. Anyway, buy a plunger before you need a plunger. All right. And always give a wave of thank you when someone lets you in while driving in traffic. That's simple. Simple rules, right? You would think so. Right? Yeah, well, not always.
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1: There's a gospel artist by the name of Travis Malloy. He has millions and millions of downloads. And I'm going to tell you about him. And matter of fact, we're going to talk to him briefly in a minute. But right now, it's Maverick City.

0: Inspiration 1390. Maverick City, run to you. It's your brother Ed Long here. How you feel? Thanks for being here with me, right here, hanging out in the sanctuary. Yolanda Adams coming up for you musically. Doc McKenzie and the highlights, also Zacordi Cortez, and even more of your favorites.
1: So a couple weeks ago, I talked with gospel artist Travis Malloy. We talked about his new project. It's called Favor. Let me tell you something. This project is awesome. So we got to find out, Travis, how this whole thing get started. Where'd you start from?
2: I started leading worship as a child, and I ended up going to a performing arts high school, the Pittsburgh High School for the Creative and Performing Arts. And from there, I jumped straight into the music industry and traveling. And I mean, I put my group in cars and we would drive. I mean, I remember we drove all the way from Pittsburgh to Houston, Texas. Yep, 19 hours to sing for 10 minutes.
1: Wow.
2: And that 10 minutes changed my life. And that's what connected me with the first producer I worked with on my first album, Lift Him Up. But it just, you know, you never know. You know, God can do what God can do in 10 minutes. I mean, we drove 19 hours to sing for 10 minutes, but that 10 minutes literally repositioned me into the industry that I'm still in today and into relationship with people that I'm still in relationship with today. So I'm honored. I mean, that was the night that I sang in front of the Clark Sisters. And here we are 25 years later, and now Dorinda Clark is on my new album.
0: You got to get it. Download it now. The album is called Favor from Travis Malloy.
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1: So in a few minutes, I'm going to play Lisa Noel Smith and the Brown Singers, and Promises is coming up momentarily. You know what? I appreciate you welcoming me to the iHeart family.
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1: I promised you it was coming, and there it is. Yep, God's promises are yes and amen. Lisa Noel Smith and the Brown Singers. It's me, Ed Long, here with you. I'm playing Isaac Carey in the middle in a minute. Also, we got Whitney Houston's I Love the Lord. Ooh, I love that one. Also, Corinne Hawthorne, Look at God. I like that one, too. All right, some more unwritten rules that we should adhere to as we navigate through this thing we call life. All right. Don't talk to someone on speakerphone while in public. Now, if you borrow something, give it back in the same condition. And also, if I show you a picture on my phone, don't go swiping sideways. Just a few rules. Just passing it along. It's me, Ed Long.
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1: John P. Keith's Church Medley. I like that one a lot. I do. One thing I got to say. I have to say this. I'm glad I'm here because I love playing this music here. It's good music. Got good people. It's just a good thing. Just a good thing. John P. Keith's Church Medley right there. I got Judy Christy McAllister on the way. Youthful Praise coming up too, along with J.J. Hairston. They're coming up for you as well. All right, so I got to remind you, download that iHeartRadio app. It is so awesome. Now, I love the red talkback mic. I love that feature. That's when we get a chance to hear you. Only thing is, you got 30 seconds to do it. I've heard folks on there giving life stories. I've heard folks singing, you know. But thing is, you got to do it in 30 seconds, all right? That's it. 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We'd love to hear from you.
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Inspiration 1390, music of power and praise. I got to shout out Portia. She's celebrating her birthday today. Happy birthday to you, Portia. Appreciate you. You're celebrating along with actress Viola Davis. Also, Judge Karen celebrating today. Miguel Nunez Jr., actor Dwayne Martin. They're celebrating right along with you. All right, Portia, enjoy your day. Here's Yolanda.

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0: Inspiration 1390. PJ Morton right there. It's called Mercy. All right, Ed Long is here with you. I'm going to throw a question out there for the talkback feature. I'd love to hear your response to this. So your boss invites him or herself over to dinner to your house. What are you serving? That's interesting, right? Think about that. All right, let me see. David Daughtry, CeCe Winans, Mariah Carey, and the Clark Sisters. They're all coming up for you in a minute. I like that question.
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1: It's me, Ed Long, in the sanctuary playing Anthony Brown and Group Therapy. Always be good.

0: Inspiration 1390, music of power and praise. Anthony Brown Group Therapy, always be good. It is me, Ed Long, here with you. You know, if I was, if my kids were still at home, I'd be using that song for them. Yeah, always be good. See, they say it in the song. All right, Donald Lawrence coming up. Also, we've got the Fresh Start Worship on the way for you, too. So you want to hang out right here in the sanctuary with your brother Ed Long. I appreciate it. I do. All right, so what is, what's your favorite feature on the iHeartRadio app? 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All right? 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
1: Brothers and sisters, we got to be careful. Yeah, we do. 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But right now, Hezekiah Walker and them, this is Clean Inside.

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0: Inspiration 1390. Anthony Evans, you're not finished. It's me, your brother Ed Long here. You and I are hanging out in the sanctuary. We got that Bishop T.D. Jakes coming up in the sanctuary. Also, Darrell Walls. We got Charlie Wilson's I'm Blessed. All them and more coming up for you in a minute. So I kind of did my inspirational thought for today a little early. And it's simply this. Be aware of your surroundings. Be careful. Let somebody know who you're going to be with and where you're going. Just a reminder from your brother Ed Long.
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It's a great day. It's Tuesday and this summer is almost over. I told you that on yesterday. And I'm telling you, I am so overwhelmed with this year. I don't know why, Jesus. I am overwhelmed with this year. There's been some very great times and there's been some horrific moments.

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1: Here you go again, making a way for me. 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

0: break real quickly now, but when we come back, we're going to take a real break, a praise break. So stick and stay. Don't go anywhere. More of the new Donnie McClurkin show to go right after this.
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5: And you're more than just a gospel artist. I mean, you pop, you're R&B, you're soul, you're funk. Like you've crossed so many different lanes. And when you wanted to venture out into, you know, more than just gospel, what was that like for you? What was that conversation like with you and your family?
6: I knew that, okay, I'm in church. This is what's around me. I'm writing gospel music. Because that is the music that I love. It's the music that I'm around. But I started to fall in love with other things. Stevie Wonder and Donny Hathaway. You know, I got their music and I started to get on, even the Beatles. I started to get onto these things. And it's like, man, these things move me. And I started to question as a kid, like, wait, so you telling me this gift that Stevie is, these telling me these songs aren't from God at all? Like, you saying that's all somebody else's. God don't have no reign over these songs. And it just started to not fully make sense to me. Mm-hmm. And for me, just as a path, I started to look at who I wanted to be and what I wanted to be. Once I decided I wasn't going to be a pastor, let my dad know, look, I'm not, hey man, I'm not taking over the church, you know. No, but once we got past that, it was like, you know, I want to talk about more than just God. I love God. I mean, I absolutely love God. My faith is strong, but I want to talk about these other experiences in my life. I want to talk about love. I want to talk about life. I want to talk about the sky being blue if I want, or this wall being gray in here if I want, and that not be considered against who I am as a believer.
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welcome back to the new Donnie McClurkin Show on this great Tuesday. And we're going to keep this music going for you. 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
1: That is your praise break for today. I am DJ T-Storm. You can follow me on all social media at The Real T-Storm. That's that Instagram, that's Facebook, that's TikTok. And I thank you to those who have been following my new followers on here. Angela Davis, what's happening, my sister? Erica Connected to the Vine, what's up, sis? Thank you for the follow. And Ebony Paris, thank you. I have a playlist on Apple Music called The Praise Break Playlist by DJ T-Storm. If you can't find it, just DM me and I will send you the link, all right? Also, don't forget my song About That Name is available right now on all platforms. About That Name by yours truly, DJ T-Storm, featuring my good friend Dominic Hall, all right? But those are my shout-outs. Time for us to hear your shout-outs. Give us a call right now, 888-420-7710. Again, 888-420-7710. Be sure to leave your name, where you are calling from, and of course, who you're giving a shout out to. Also, if you got a request, a song that's on your heart or on your mind that you want us to play, please let us know. 888-420-7710. All right? And like I said, make sure you have some joy in your voice when you're calling, okay? All right, let's get to it. Shout that thing out.
2: This is Ida Champagne calling from Fayetteville, North Carolina. And I just wanted to give a shout out to my pastor and her husband, Pastor Cheryl McLean from Cameron Temple Holiness Church in Fayetteville, North Carolina. We just want to let you know that we love you and we are blessed to have you as a pastor. God bless you. Have a blessed, blessed day.
3: Yes, Mr. Diamond McClellan. This is Ian Woolley calling from Hempstead, Long Island. I enjoyed you yesterday at Church Without Walls. Thank you. Have a blessed day.
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you feel the joy that's coming through. That's what happens. Gospel music, Chicago's own Ricky Dillard. More abundantly, get ready to receive the abundance of God's goodness today. It's Sonya Blakey. Happy Testimonial Tuesday here at Inspiration 1390. Music of power and praise coming up. We got some Rip Brown Clark. It ain't over. What? Until God says it's over. We'll do some Richard Smallwood. All your favorites to get you up, moving, and motivated on this day. What the Lord has made. You with me? I can feel it. Right now, it's Mary, Mary, Heaven.

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1: Good morning. The National Weather Service is confirming a tornado hit Lee County over the weekend. An EF1 tornado touched down Sunday night east of Amboy. Two other tornadoes were confirmed in LaSalle County. Damage was reported throughout the region. Mayor Brandon Johnson is naming Ashley Gabrish as the next chief financial officer for the city of Chicago. Gabrish most recently served as senior director and mid-central regional manager at Fitch Ratings. Her appointment comes after acting CFO Stephen Marr resigned last month. Not as warm with showers and a heavier thunderstorm. Cloudy this morning, then some sun this afternoon. The high will be 78. That's what's happening. I'm Rose C. Rivera from the BIN Newsroom, back with another update at 7:20 on the Sonia Blakey Morning Show on Inspiration 1390.
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0: 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He's done so many things for me. He's brought me out of so many situations. I had an asthma attack, and I didn't think I was going to make it. He brought me out of it.
1: Glory be to God. Won't he do it, right?
0: Yes. Yes, he will. Yes, he will.
1: Yes, ma'am. Yes, ma'am.

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0: praise is up.
1: Yes.
0: Prayers up. And blessings up.
1: Every day.
0: Because God woke you up. Sonya Blakey in the morning on Inspiration 1390.
2: Well, I had to bring it up to 98. But the message still is the same. Cause whatever you need is over here at the table. If it's love, it's at the table. If it's peace, it's at the table.

0: morning, beautiful. This is LaTanya.
1: Hey, beautiful LaTanya. Come on, why do you praise him, LaTanya?
0: Well, there are so many reasons, too numerous to name, but one is that he's worthy to be praised. And then another is he gave his life for me. Ooh, I just know that he brought my father into my biological father into my life. And that after, you know, during adulthood. And so that in itself is worthy to be praised.
1: Hallelujah. Thank God for restoring that relationship. God is good.
0: Yeah.
1: Yeah. All the time, sis.

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0: My name is Tony. 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
1: Hey, Tony. 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
0: Praise him. 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So, and he's so awesome. He's very awesome.

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2: Keeping God's people on the move.

should have been dead. 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Living testimony that you and me. I'm Sonya Blakey. Inspiration 1390 Music of Power and Praise. Expect some rain today. High near 82. Coming up, we got the new one from Fred Hammond and the Choir Room. Love Never Fails. Got some Charles Jenkins coming up. We'll do some Ernest Pugh. And right now, it's Sonya McClurkin. Better After a While.

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1: Good morning. The city of Chicago is offering transportation assistance for seniors. Mayor Brandon Johnson announced a partnership with Lyft, United Way of Metro Chicago, and 211 Metro Chicago. Eligible seniors can receive up to two $25 Lyft ride credits to help travel to grocery stores and other essential destinations. More tickets to the Obama Presidential Center are going on sale this week. People looking to buy tickets to the center from January 4th through January 31st of next year will be able to do so tomorrow. Not as warm with showers and a heavier thunderstorm. Cloudy this morning, then some sun later this afternoon. The high will be 78. That's what's happening. I'm Rosie Rivera from the BIN Newsroom on the Sonia Blakey Morning Show on Inspiration 1390.
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0: This is Miss Rice. I'm calling because you know what? I have to have quite a few surgeries this year. And you know what? I just worry about so much and I'm just overwhelmed. I worry about my child. I worry about finances. I worry about so much. But I'm trying and I'm praying to put it in God's hands and leave it there because I know that he's the only one that can work out my situation.
1: Yes, ma'am. The word says to be anxious for nothing. Don't worry about anything. Give it to God in prayer. Right, make your requests known unto him and thank God that it's already done. It also says to cast all of your cares and worries and burdens over to him. You know why? Because he can handle it. What you can't do, God can do.
0: Okay, thank you, Sonia.
1: Yeah, I want you to be encouraged. Keep those scriptures top of mind. Confess it. Believe it each and every day. All right?
0: Yeah, thank you so much.

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1: Karen, come on, share one blessing, one victory.
0: 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I'm just telling you, I cannot just tell it all, but just simply waking me up this morning, keeping my family, friends, siblings in the land of the living, God is just so good.
1: God is in the blessing business, ain't he?
0: Thank you so much, Sonya. He is.

0: Freeze mix of the day. It's amazing how he just keeps it fresh every day, how he puts it together to make it right for you and me every weekday morning, 8 a.m. 10 minutes to go in on the way in. It's our praise mix of the day. Good morning. Happy Tuesday. It's Sonya Blakey keeping you moving and motivated in the morning. And it's Fresh in 1390 Music Upon Praise. Coming up, we're going to take it back. LaShawn Pace, we got to know he keeps on doing great things. You got a new one from Jason Nelson. Also, we'll do William Murphy. It's working. You got to know this. The forecast. Chicago, we're under a severe thunderstorm watch. Actually, it's certain areas within the Chicagoland area, but we got to be careful. They're saying heavy winds and rains and storms. I tell you, this weather has been interesting this season, but we're going to be all right. Stay tuned. Going to be speaking with Dr. Prophetess Juanita Bynum. She's...
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0: Good morning. Thanks for calling Inspiration 1390. It's Sonia. What's your name?
1: Bertha.
0: Hey, Bertha. 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
1: Absolutely.
0: Absolutely. What's the good word for today? 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
1: Just feeling good about life today. 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
0: Yes, it's the Bertha.

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The testimony is going to blow you away. That's why we do Testimonial Tuesday. Right now, the new one from Jason Nelson featuring Madison Ryan Ward, Made New.

0: Brand new music from Pastor Jason Nelson. Man, that guy is amazing. His voice is incredible, right? It's so smooth. The technique, how he puts it all together. The name of the song is Made New. Coming up, we got some Daryl Walls, Abel, Donald Lawrence, Never Seen the Righteous. Also got Ricky Dillard, Open My Eyes. It's Sonya Blakey on this Testimonial Tuesday. Be careful. The weather is calling for some severe thunderstorms, destructive winds in the Chicagoland area. So make sure you keep an eye on that forecast throughout today. I love Testimonial Tuesday because it puts a spotlight on the things that God has done, and it lets you know that if God did it for somebody else, he could do it for you. It helps build faith. We got to get back to testimonies in the church. Let's take a listen to this one.
1: Good morning. I just wanted to share one of the greatest things that God had done for me, and that is he had mercy on my spouse after he was shot 4 times, twice in his chest, the face, and the arm, and God allowed him to yet still live.
0: God is so amazing.
1: Yes.
2: 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Take noise-canceling headphones. 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That sound seems to show everything happens for a Reese's.
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Charles Abo. I believe he's up for a few Stellar Awards this year. I'm going. I'll be in North Carolina. I'm going to hit that red carpet. So make sure you follow me, Sonya Blakey, for all things Stellars. Coming up, 9 o'clock hour, going to be speaking with Dr. Prophetess Juanita Bynum. She's coming home for the Push Back Experience. You got to hear the testimony, the vision, and the mission behind it. It is so powerful. Stay tuned. She's on the way. Right now, it's Kirk Franklin, Melodies from Heaven.

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Don't give in to the enemy's tactics, because you know he comes to kill, steal, and destroy. Dr. Prophetess Juanita Bynum is coming home for the pushback experience. You need to know why she's doing this. It's coming up after this.

0: Good morning. Is this Dr. Prophetess Juanita Bynum?
1: Yes, it is. Good morning.
0: Good morning. Always a good time to have you on with me. And I know we spent some time in the studio. I believe that was last year when I heard you was coming back to Chicago. I was like, oh, yes, because I know when you come with a mission, Dr. Juanita Bynum. And I know we are in store for a powerful time. Tell us about the pushback coming to Chicago, the Pentecost encounter.
1: The pushback was birthed with an experience my niece had where she fell dead in her house. And when they called the ambulance, you know, my family was praying and pleading the blood of Jesus and speaking life back. And on the video, they recorded it. When the ambulance came, they looked at her and just touched her and went outside and got a body bag and took her out of the house in a body bag. And you can see all of it on the video that we were showing. And my niece said that, you know, she felt like she was being pushed into a dark place. And every time she felt that push, she would hear the murmuring far away. And her spirit would begin to push the darkness back. And my sister, you know, was an hour away. Dr. Kathy was an hour away from the hospital. And when she got there, a security guard met her, not a doctor. And they took her in a dark room where my niece was laying. And my sister began to lay hands on her and call her back to life. And the doctors still don't understand how she was gone for over 2 hours with no brain damage. And God brought her back. And my niece said, I could feel my spirit when whatever who was praying over me, I could feel my spirit pushing me back into the world. And when I heard that experience, the Lord just gave me that word, push back. And it's time for the people of God to begin to push back on the enemy. And I think that we have tolerated so much because we're actually becoming residents in the wrong kingdom. And we're in the kingdom of darkness. And and the Bible said that God said, I've given you the keys to the kingdom, that whatsoever you bind on earth is bound in heaven. Whatsoever you loose on earth is loosed on heaven. And so we came to push back. And that's what God has given me as a mission, that it's time to provoke the people to push back on the enemy and say enough is enough. I want my victory, and I'm going after my destiny.
0: Wow. Man, I feel the strength and the power in your voice. Speaking with Dr. Juanita Bynum about the pushback experience, she's coming to Chicago and she's bringing a team of people with her. We'll get back into the conversation coming up after the break.
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0: 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Sonia Blakey in the morning on Inspiration 1390.

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Don't give in to the enemy's tactics, because you know he comes to kill, steal, and destroy. Dr. Prophetess Juanita Bynum is coming home for the pushback experience. You need to know why she's doing this. It's coming up after this.

0: Tash the Cobbs. Leonard, you'll be honored this year at the Stellar Gospel Music Awards. It's happening this weekend in North Carolina. I had to be there, y'all. So make sure you follow me, Sonia Blakey. I'll be on that red carpet. All things Stellar Awards coming up. We got some Kirk Franklin. He's able. Kitty Lewis also on the way. The National Weather Service has issued a severe thunderstorm watch for all of Chicagoland until 2 p.m. today. There's a potential for heavy rain and damaging wind gusts, so please be careful. Back into my conversation with Dr. Prophetess Juanita Bynum. We're talking about the pushback experience, the pushback encounter. You're not coming alone for the pushback experience. You have a team of people with you. Tell us about that.
1: Yes, Apostle Ryan LaStrange is coming, and of course, Melissa Bethea, everybody know who she is, where worship is concerned, and Keisha and Bishop Usher and Dr. Valerie Moore. And I'm telling you, it is going to be powerful. And I'm telling you, we're not after the spirit of entertainment. We're not after the spirit of entertainment. We're after the things of God, to the point that we don't mind, you know, just letting God have his way. And too many times we watch the clock. We don't watch the clock when we go to the club. You know, we're not sitting there watching the clock when we go to the doctor's office. We will wait as long as they say. We have decided that we want to experience the real move of God and the real power of God, not just a form of godliness and not just entertainment and not just praise breaks, but we really want to experience and encounter God for real. And that's why all of the people that are on my team, everybody has said enough is enough. Mm-hmm. And we are now ready for God. You know, Linda Rourke is going to be with us. Powerful woman of God. And these were the people that the Lord gave me. And also YPJ is going to be with us. And I'm telling you, God is doing some awesome stuff in the world. And yeah. I think that, you know, we get so looking at all of what's wrong in the church and what's wrong with the world. Yeah. But God has given me a revelation that the kingdom of God is well. Yeah. And it's alive. You just got to tap into the right kingdom. And I think that's what our problem is.
0: Yeah, you're so right, Dr. Prophetess Juanita Bynum. August 26th to the 29th at Powerhouse Posen. Now, how can people be a part of this experience? Do they have to register? What is the process?
1: Yes, VIP is sold out, and the seats that we have is very limited now, and they can dial our ministry at 833-452-9686. That's 833-452-9686, or they can register at JuanitaBynum.com. But the seats are going fast, and, you know, I told the people, you know, somebody was asking me the other day, you know, about an auditorium, and I said, I just want to keep it simple. Yeah. I'm not after the clock, I'm after the glory, and that's what we're going for. And in Houston, the glory fell, and it was an experience that people were still talking about, and we are not expecting any less in Chicago. I was born and raised in Chicago. Yes. I was born and birthed out in the spirit in Chicago. Mm-hmm. My ministry was birthed out in Chicago, and the Lord gave me a word in January and said, I'm taking you full circle. And I believe something supernatural and powerful is going to happen in Chicago. I can feel it. I can sense it. We all can. Yeah. And we are excited about what God,
0: I'm
1: ready to do.
0: Amen. I sense it and I feel it too, just hearing you talk. It's going to be amazing. Always a pleasure to speak with
1: yes,
0: you, Prophetess Dr. Juanita Bynum. Again, it's Pushback in Chicago, August 26th and 29th. You can actually go to our Facebook page and Instagram page and see all the details. And Prophetess Juanita Bynum, we got to get you back in the studio before this pushback hits. I want you to be in studio with me. Can we chat? Can I arrange that? That's somehow. we got to do it.
1: Yes. All you have to do is call Unika and we can arrange it, because I'll be coming into the city a week before the conference, so I will have time to do that.
0: Okay.
1: And I would be honored. I would be honored. I just believe that we are on the cusp of something, and I want the people out there that are listening to know, you know, don't give up on God. Yeah. Don't give up on God. A word that I've been studying is called megathos, which is a Hebrew word for the greatness of God that is immeasurable. And I think we have limited God to our own mindset. Mm-hmm. But God is great, and he is greatly to be praised. And he's still on the throne, and he's still in the working business. And I want people to know that today. And I know it from experience, from my own life, You know, things that are happening for me now should not be happening, but because I serve a megathos God.
0: Mm-hmm. Hallelujah. Thank you so much, Prophetess Dr. Juanita Bynum. We'll see you in Chicago for Pushback August 26th through the 29th. God bless.
1: God bless.

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3: 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To commend or to praise something or someone with a loud voice, with a loud, exuberant voice. So therefore, we come...

0: morning.
1: Good morning. Thanks for calling Inspiration 1390. It's Sonia Blakey. What's your name?
0: Praise the Lord, Sonia Blakey. Glory be to God. And God bless you. Peace and blessings to you always. My name is Minister Venus Bell. Praise the Lord.
1: Praise the Lord. You sound like you're on your way to church. Or you had church all by yourself this morning. Something happened.
0: Yes, because this is the day that the Lord has made, and I will rejoice and be glad there is.
1: Wow. You're making me happy this morning.
0: I pray that the Holy Spirit would bring me, give me a breakthrough today. Hallelujah. Give me the prayers of Jabez.
1: Okay.
0: Hallelujah.
1: Enlarge my territory.
0: Thank you so much. I received that blessing. I thank God for you, and I thank God for all that you do, and then how you just present yourself as a godly Christian leader for the community. Bless you.
1: Bless you.

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1: Respect, respect in every aspect. And special gifts to the man. And God bless anything tested. Don't know Jesus Christ said the best every time. No, I must have been on the crew. Remember to the end them. No, for Jesus Christ. Lift them high. I'm not here for Christ. Bust the place. Bust the place. No, no, no. Mercy, yeah.
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1: 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Out of the place.
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3: If you ever think you're going to ever see the Father, you're going to see him in me. Because Jesus Christ, according to Colossians, is the expressed image of God. All things were made by him. If you were a gifted person to be able to find an expensive watch on the corner or wherever that might be, it defies logic to think that that watch just came into existence. The watch must have had a watchmaker. The podium that I'm teaching from had to have a podium maker. A cake has to have a cake maker. A building has to have a building maker. And so, the scriptures themselves established that God is self-existent. Self-existent, and there really is no justification of why we need to prove, nor does God attempt to prove his existence. If you happen to write a book, and you're privileged to do so, you don't have to prove that you wrote it. What you wrote represents who you are. Can I get one amen? Praise the Lord. And, of course, I believe, and the word of God seems to support this, that innately, mankind, in and of themselves, know that there is some kind of God. They may not know who that God is, but they know there has to be someone or something that created this sophisticated world in which we're in. There is some existence higher than this mundane world. And so, the second thing, I told you God is real and how he reveals himself, not only in his creation, but in the Word. The Bible supports this in Genesis chapter 1, as well as John chapter 1. John says what? In the beginning was the Word, and the Word was with God, and the Word was God. Genesis 1 and 1, in the beginning, God created the heavens and the earth. The Word of God is not trying to prove that God did this. The Word of God is establishing it as a fact. You don't have to prove yourself as a mother or a father. Your behaviors demonstrate who you are. Say amen. So, thirdly, and you have all the scriptures to support this, he revealed himself through his son. My God. Why don't we turn, if you could, because that one I do want to deal with just for a bit. If you happen to come in a little late on this stream or in this Bible study physically in-house, we're talking about our overarching theme of discipleship. But we want to deal with some of these elements that are so key to discipleship, and that is, how do we deal with these critical questions, some of which are difficult, some of which are not? It really has a lot to do with how you study and how you think. And we're going to be thinking and talking what I call telescopically, and then we'll come in more microscopically so we can deal with some of the what might be natural things, since we already saw, according to Romans, that the natural things reveal the power of God. So you shouldn't run from some of these things. I asked you to go, I believe, to John chapter 14, did I not? We're going to read verses 6 through 11. We're talking about we're dealing with the question, is God real? And we're saying yes, unequivocally he is, and he has revealed himself through his creation, through his word, and through his son. Look what the text says. Jesus said unto him, I am the way, the truth, and the life. No man can come unto the Father but by me. If you had known me, you should have known my Father also. This answers the question of how does one know God? There are many roads, remember this, many roads to Jesus. But this text makes it perfectly clear that there's only one road to God, and that is through Jesus Christ. He said, if you had known me, you should have known my Father also. And watch this. And from this point forward, that's what henceforth means, you know him and have seen him. Oh, my God, that blew away Philip, because look what he says. Lord, show us the Father, and that would satisfy us. So he's still struggling with, man, you just said when you've seen me, you've seen the Father. But I don't know you as the Father. Look what Jesus says. Have I been so long with you, and yet you have not known me, Philip? He that hath seen me hath seen the Father. How sayest thou then, show us the Father? Ladies and gentlemen, what Jesus is saying is absolutely profound. He is saying that if you ever think you're going to ever see the Father, you're going to see him in me. Because Jesus Christ, according to Colossians, is the expressed image of God. All things were made by him. And he is the physical manifestation of God in the flesh. There is no other physical representation of the Emmanuel, because Emmanuel means what? God with us. And so, before we get to this issue of how can you believe a God that you cannot see, you got to deal with the reality that is God real, and how does he make himself real? He makes himself real and known through his creation, through the very word of God, and through his son. There are many more scriptures to support that notion, but you should always realize, because we got a lot of ground to cover, that you will always have doubters. I'd like you to go to one spot that many of you may have allowed that to gloss past you. Go to Matthew 28. You should know that, especially as Jesus comes back again, and the people will wax cold and cold, and people will lack love. You're seeing the manifestation of that already. Just recently heard about at TF South High School and TF North High School, one young man was shot 7 times. Another young man shot 17 times. Killed. That's the kind of world that we're in. Look at Matthew 28. Look at verse number 17. If you're there, say amen. And when they saw him, they worshiped him. But what? Some doubted. Now that's right when Jesus is getting ready to make the great commission statement that you know so well. Go into all the world, teach all nations, so on and so forth. But notice right there, right when they were worshiping him, but some people doubted. Remember that scripture when the man died and went to hell, and he looked up and saw the servant and said, Lord, send that servant, Lazarus, come back to my brothers and my family member, because I don't want them to be in this place. Jesus ultimately said, they have Moses and the prophets. They got the word of God. That's what he said. Oh, he said, no, but if you come back, you send somebody back in the flesh, they will believe. He said, if they don't believe Moses and the prophets, they won't believe a person who was risen from the dead. Isn't that amazing? Amazing. That's how much people will doubt. So Jesus is saying that not only is he sufficient because he's God in the flesh, but the word of God is sufficient. And so the bottom line on the whole notion, is God real? Ultimately, it's an issue of faith. And so with that being the backdrop, is believing always seen? Let's deal with that. Remember, I told you I was going to go from the telescopic to the microscopic. I just want to deal with some natural things. You believe in the air, but you don't see it. You believe in sound, but you don't see it. But you certainly hear it. And you in the city of Chicago, you're going to feel it. Pretty soon, we're getting there. You believe that your heart is pumping, but you don't see it. See, I'm trying to deal with some of these things that people just gloss over, like they don't even realize this. But you're trying to tell me that seeing is believing. As we're going to see in a moment, seeing is not always believing. Actually, believing is seeing from a spiritual perspective. So the Lord that we serve, whether he was God in the Old Testament or Jesus in the New through the presence and the power of the Holy Spirit for them as well as for us, the God that we serve can be felt. The God that we serve is in our lives. And in fact, I want you to go to John chapter 20, because for the person that's always wanting God to prove something to them, I think his encouragement to Mr. Doubting Thomas is something that we should always remember. Because some of you all have situations in your life that is making you wonder, where are you, God? I don't see you, God. Where are you, Lord? Look at John chapter 20, verse 27. Of course, you remember Thomas. He was there. He saw the miracles, but he also saw them stretch Jesus out on that cross. And many of you all need to be sensitive to this matter, because the reality is we have seen mostly the sanitized version of Jesus on the cross. You see a little loin or cloth covering his private spots. But from my study of the Word of God, that's not a pure and accurate rendition. He was naked, because crucifixion was meant to be an absolute embarrassment. The whole point was to shame people and put them on display for everyone to see. Remember how they said to Jesus, you saved others. Himself, you cannot save. So I only say that to say we have our doubts just like Thomas did. And look what it says. Of course, Thomas was the one, I won't believe until I touch his side, touch his hands. Verse 27, then said he to Thomas, reach hither thy finger and behold my hands, and reach hither thy hand and thrust it into my side. And be not unbelieving, your Bible may say faithless, but believing.
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So important, people of God, to get into the very presence of God. Nothing else matters now. In fact, I want you to find yourself right in the Holy of Holies. I see His presence. I'm in His presence. While I'm there thanking Him, I know that I have a right. Whatever I need, He will supply. I believe tonight somebody just wants Him to open up the windows of heaven for you. Let it rain. Send down your blessings, Lord. I just need you to move in this place tonight. I just need you to move in this place tonight. He's doing it right now.

0: glad today that song Open the Floodgates of Heaven hits a little different. It reminds me of Elijah in 1 Kings 18. The land was in drought, but Elijah said, I hear the sound of abundance of rain. The interesting part is there was no rain yet. He sent his servant to look, and the servant kept coming back saying, I don't see anything. But Elijah kept saying, go again. And on the seventh time, a little cloud shaped like a hand appeared. And that's your encouragement today. Just because you don't see it yet doesn't mean God isn't moving. Pray again, believe again, try again, because a little cloud can turn into an abundance of rain. Brunch Bunch, it's your main man. I mean, believers, it's your main man, Action Jackson. And I am, listen, this season that I've been in, this song hits a little bit differently. And one thing I love about music, and this is what we taught in the church, we have to be careful what we listen to and allow in our minds, because that song took me back to when it first came out, and I was living on Lexington. And I was probably in eighth grade, and I listened to this song over and over and over again, because the significance I didn't really understand then, but I understand now. And even in the storm, something good comes after. I can't get nobody to help me. That just blessed me. Something good comes after the storm. Listen, rainbows come after a storm. Harvest grows after a storm. And you know what? I spoke Friday at Greater St. John Bible Church, and as I was talking, I said, I better quit because I'm Pentecostal, and I run around this church, and before you know it, I was tearing their church up. But listen, we got a great show for you today. We got some hot topics. We're going to do a weekend recap because, of course, we were not live yesterday because of some technical issues, but it was a jam-packed weekend, and unfortunately, Tamara Fair is not on the air, but we're keeping her lifted in prayers because we know that prayer changes things. So believers, call your friends and your frenemies and tell them to tune in to the Brunch Bunch right here on Inspiration 1390.
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4: I'll tell you what's going on. So, Chicago, if you're just waking up or you're still sleeping, if you're sleeping, you're not listening, the National Weather Service has the whole area under severe thunderstorm warning right now. We're talking Cook, DuPage, and Will counties with wind gusts that could top 80 miles an hour. Now, in some areas, it's slowing down, but in others, it's picking up because it's moving through the city. NWS Chicago says the storm rolled through with gusts up to 70 miles an hour, and in total, 18 counties across Illinois are expected to be affected. That stretches from Cook County all the way out to Livingston County downstate, plus Ford and Oroquies County to the east, and Boone, DeKalb, LaSalle, Lee, Ogle, and Winnebago counties up in the north central Illinois area. It's not just us either. The system is rolling into northwest Indiana and Wisconsin, too, hitting communities along the I-74 corridor. If you're flying out of O'Hare today, brace yourself. Flights are already grounded because of the thunderstorms, and arriving flights are seeing average delays of about 2 hours and 24 minutes. So check which airline before you head out. Now, the National Weather Service is asking everybody to stay aware through the morning and into the afternoon. Expect heavy wind, frequent lightning, and the possibility of flooding in spots that get a quarter inch or more of rain fast. Now, we know in some areas on the south and west sides that our infrastructure is not as it should be. And so the little 15, 30 minute rain has caused flooding already. And so you got to be very careful. And those of you who are taking the bus or will be taking the bus, don't stand by the curb because people are just ignorant, you know. And I didn't say ignorant. They will splash you. But you know what? We watched. The funny story is, you know, it's back to Elijah. He said he saw the abundance of rain, but there was no rain. I saw the alert that there was going to be a storm. And I told a certain person in this studio, I won't say no names, Nalie, that, hey, it's storming. I'm going to go downstairs. I said, they said there's a tornado watch. He said, oh, we don't get tornadoes over here. I said, yeah, I'm not going to say, well, we get them or don't get them because I'm not God, you know, but in the case that one comes through here, I don't want to be stuck upstairs. I'd rather be on the first floor. And then I say, even if the power goes out, I don't want to have to walk down all these flights of stairs. And he said, oh, I'm okay. I'm going to stay up here. So MJ and I went down to the first floor. And when the wind started blowing, it's like the people on the boat with Jesus. They got scared. And Jesus just sleep. But they was like, Master, why you ain't the wind is blowing? Nalie saw the wind blowing, and I look up, he was on the first floor too. He ran down, he was breathing hard too. I think he left my front door open, by the way, too. I said, you was really scared? He said, well, the balcony was shaking. I said, I told you, because I could see in the distance that the storm was making its way. And 5 minutes later, I can't get anybody that wasn't, but am I right, Nalie? All right, so you know, sometimes you have to see what you see even when somebody else don't see it. See, that go a word too. But listen, believers, this past weekend, I got to see black, is it black people magic? Oh, because it's usually black girl magic, but black people magic. So let me start this Friday, and shout out to the Greater St. John Bible Church. Pastor Ira J. Ackery is the senior pastor of this church. Their scholarship committee does an annual fundraiser. And this year they did like a Who's Got Talent type of theme, and they booked me to be one of the hosts. Now, I was exhausted and tired, and I hadn't been to church, my own church, in like 6 Sundays, which is out of the ordinary. We're going to talk about that today, too. But I went, and for several reasons, I'm so excited that I went. One, it was very well planned and organized. Shout out to the director of the scholarship committee, Melissa Taliaferro, who was the wife of Alderman Chris Taliaferro. It was a phenomenal.

lifted a heavy weight off of me. And then I went home. I said, look at Action Jackson home on a Friday night. I went to church on a Friday night and went home and went to sleep. And then the next morning, I was honored for the third year to host the 97th annual Bud Billiken Parade. Listen, I was on double duty because I was booked to host the VIP breakfast, which starts at 7 a.m. Alongside ABC 7 Samantha Chapman. The breakfast was amazing. Cedric the Entertainer, Anthony Anderson, Lisa Ray McCoy, Maidy. Shout out to Maidy Sinstack Rice, the CEO of Chicago Defender Charities and the Bud Billiken Parade. It was an amazing event. The Who's Who of Chicago was in the building. And that was another reminder that I sometimes forget who I am, but I forgot whose I am, you know. And so I was standing up there, and it was just a great reminder. And then they ushered me and Nalie down to the VIP reviewing stand where Tamara Fair and I both hosted. And when I tell you, Nalie, and if you don't know, Nalie is my assistant. This is second year working with me. This was his first Bud Billiken parade since he was a child. And I could tell because he disappeared on me after a while. He was so excited. He was having too much fun. I'm like, I had you assisting me and you're gone. But you know what? When we were riding through, he was like, wait, they got this. I said, let me tell you something. These people got everything you can think about out here. They barbecuing, they selling stuff. I said, they may sell a few kids. I don't know. They giving rid of their kids. But no, it was just so good to see so many beautiful black people with their families. You had the sororities, the fraternities, you had church groups, you had youth groups, you had motorcycle clubs, you had everybody you could think about just lying down King Drive for 2.5 miles long, and they were enjoying themselves. And so, of course, at the VIP reviewing stand, Tamara and I's job is to introduce all of the people in the parade and talk about them and introduce the special guest speakers to the stage. But those kids bring it. They were dancing, their costumes. It was just an amazing time. And I just got to say to the Chicago Defender Charities and the Bud Billiken committee and volunteers, kudos, hats off to you all. It has been confirmed that I have been booked to host the 98th. The 99th and the 100th Bud Billiken Parade. Yes. She said I can host until I don't want to host no more. Now, I will tell you this. My feet still hurt from somebody said, your feet hurt. Did you and Tamara walk? I said, no, we stood up for 7-8 hours straight. And, you know, we could barely. But we did this year kick off a new initiative that we're going to be doing every year. When Maidy brought it to me, I told her I thought it was a great idea. We have what's called a young announcer. That ain't the real name. But what we did this year is we had a young man, and shout out to Christian. He assisted. We trained him on how to announce and do what we do. And he stood on stage. And let me tell you, Christian was excited, and I was excited. He was excited because every time I got tired, I said, Christian, you can go up and announce. But it's always a good time. It's like a family reunion. Most of the city comes out. And I'll tell you this. Wherever there is good, there is going to be a little bad, right? But we can't let, as the songwriter said, we don't let the bad days outweigh the good days. So we don't let the bad outweigh the good. I've saw a couple of people try to talk about, listen, you can't control 50,000 people and a few bad apples that want to come and do whatever they're going to do, right? And that does not negate that the parade was a success. We did have some technical issues, but when you got over 160 floats, because by the time I was thinking it was time to go, they said, we got 60 left. I said, 60 left? I think Nale left me by float number 80. Yeah, you know, so I had about 100 left without him. But shout out to Nale, and shout out to a young brother, one of my interns. My mentees, he texted me and said, you are my mentor. He put a nice post up about me. And that's none other than Zion Macon, who comes to the radio with us from time to time. He attends my church, and he always just asks, can he go with me to events? And his mother pulled me to the side Sunday and made me feel good. She thanked me for,
allowing the

give him the opportunity and introduce him and put him in rooms. And that's what it's about. That's what happened to me, so I don't mind doing it. So let's talk about church. I haven't been to church in 6 weeks. And I realized in my prayer time this morning why I haven't been to church and why I haven't talked to certain people. It's because the enemy didn't want me to go to church and he didn't want me to talk to certain people. Because I got friends that hold me accountable, tell me when I'm doing wrong, encourage me. And sometimes when you're going through and you think you're okay, but you're really not okay, your unconscious mind and the enemy will tell you, oh, you good, but you don't need to talk to them. And I was so glad to be back in church Sunday. And my pastor preached a powerful message. This is my exodus. And one of the things he said, it's never too late to start over. And the children of Israel were in Egypt for 380 years. But guess what? They got out. It ended. And you know what? No matter how long we've been through, no matter how long I've been going through, it's not too late. This is my exodus. And I declared and decreed on Sunday that this was my exodus and that I was not going to allow people, places, or things to hold me back anymore. So I did want to use this platform because that's what we have it for. And we overcome by the words of our testimony. Shout out to Brother Jerome, who goes to my church. He came up to me Sunday. He shook my hand. He apologized to me. And then I'm sure he don't mind. He shed a tear, and I said, "What's wrong?" He said, "I'm sorry." He said, "I didn't realize the magnitude of what you've been going through." And he said, "I've talked to you and said that you're not doing this and you should be doing that." And he said, "I just thought you wasn't trying to do it until your mother told me, you know, it's only been 5 months since Valencia died." And he said, "In those 5 months, I've watched you go through trial after trial after trial." He said, "But I just didn't realize that you have so much going on and you've been through a lot." And he said, "I think it's the way you carry yourself." And I said, "You know what? That's the issue with a lot of people in my life. And that's why sometimes I kind of shut down, because I feel like it's nobody's responsibility to know or feel what I feel or sympathize with me," which we should. But I just wanted to say that on the radio because I have not talked to some good friends and I just kind of retreated. And if you watch online, I pull up to the radio. I don't even let them cut the camera on the last couple of weeks, which is not like me. But I just didn't want to be seen, but I had to show up. And it was days I just didn't show up. And so I want you to continue to pray for me. But I will say this, the devil is a liar and a loser. And I feel amazing. And now my prayer is, God, keep me on this path. It's not going to get easy, but I'm learning. The boys and I are getting our systems together. We are. Listen, you can only imagine. In Valencia, and sometimes, and I'm going to say this publicly too, sometimes we take people for granted because we don't know all that they do. Valencia did so much that I didn't realize she did so much until now that I have to do it. And so I wish I can tell her thank you again, but she knew the gratitude because I showed her the love. And so I'm getting it, y'all. We good. We gonna be okay. God got us. And when I realized that, things started changing and things started moving and happening, and it was just confirmation from God that we are okay. So saints, believers, keep praying for us. Give me grace. And as James Cleveland said, please be patient with me because God is not through with me yet. I wish we could play that next, but it's not Throwback Thursday. But I will say, one of the things about going to church is not the church, because the church is in us, right? But it's the fellowship of the saints. It's the believers. It's the word that God gives your pastor. And it's the praise in the temple. And you know what? It's Dorothy Norwood, praise in the temple, right here on the Brunch Munch.

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1: Of course, I'm not Tamara Fair, but that song, shout out to our producer Zoe, who found Please Be Patient With Me. God is not through with me yet. Albertina Walker and Reverend James Cleveland, the king and queen of gospel music. That is my prayer. Please be patient with me. But this story is very interesting. So a Chicago man named Nakia Smith pleaded guilty Monday to felony gun charges. But here's the thing, Chicago. Smith says he walked into the Calumet District Police Station back in March of 2023 trying to turn a gun in, not commit a crime. Smith is a convicted felon, so legally he wasn't allowed to have that firearm. He says one of his workers found it during a home cleanup job, and he was bringing it to the police station to get it off the streets. When an officer at the front desk asked if he was carrying, and he said yes, they took him into custody instead of letting him hand it over. He ended up spending 7 months in Cook County Jail before he was released on electronic monitoring while the case worked through court. Now, Monday, he took a plea deal that spared him at least 6 years in prison. He was sentenced to time served. Now, standing with him in court was Arnie Duncan. Yes, the former U.S. Education Secretary under President Obama. Duncan's now a managing partner at the anti-violence group Chicago Cred, and Smith is a volunteer there. Duncan says this case sends exactly the wrong message to anyone thinking about turning in a weapon. At sentencing, Smith himself called on the Chicago Police Department to create a real process for felons to surrender guns without risking prosecution. Now, something to think about, Chicago. If we want guns off the street, how do we make it safe for people to actually hand them in? It's a little crazy to hear this, right? Now, playing devil's advocate, my thought is, maybe, you know, they could have thought, maybe he, what if he wasn't telling the truth? And what if it wasn't? But he was still trying to turn it in. On the flip side, it's like, how are we asking people to turn in guns, but then you taking them to jail? Now, that's sending the message like, I ain't going to turn in no gun because I ain't trying to get locked up. I don't know. Believers, what do you think? Call 855-999-1390 if you got any thoughts on this. Because my brother spent 7 months in jail. He was just trying to turn in a gun that one of his workers found during a home cleaning job. Then my mind's like, well, I would have sent the worker to turn it in. But no, those are the thoughts you have, right? Like, if you hear this type of story, you're like, well, I ain't turning in. Whoever found it gonna have to do it next time. But then it's like, no, we want guns off the street, right? We want guns off the street. So what do we do? What do we do? What are your thoughts, believers? 855-999-1390. That's 855-999-1390.
0: He couldn't have a family member turn it in?
1: Well, you know what, Zoe? He wasn't thinking about going to jail. He was just thinking about doing the right thing. And so I think that's the issue, right?
0: Yeah. He was with his situation, he probably should have consulted in a family member.
1: Well, I guess it's just like,
0: hey, I have a situation going on. Can you guys do it for me?
1: Well, one time I went to jail.
0: Oh, Lord.
1: No, but here's the deal. We don't think that we're going to. One time I was in the car, backseat of the car. I'll never forget this. Now, of course, it was, I'm sorry. Justice got me, you know, multitasking and I can't. Oh, here's the story. I was in the backseat of my car. I had bought a Lincoln Town car because my license was suspended. And of course, I'm a little extra, right? So I knew that I couldn't drive, but I was going to have somebody drive me around until I got my license straight. So I'm in the backseat of the car and my homie was driving. And when they pulled him over, they said, asked him for the license, registration, insurance, whatever. He gave it to him. Then they said, are you the owner of the car? He said, no. He said, the owner's in the back sleep. And they said, sir, can we see your license? And I was, your ID. And I was like, okay, because in my mind, I'm like, I'm not driving, so no issues. But they took me to jail anyway. Traffic court.
0: That's crazy.
1: And I was like, but I gave you my license because y'all the police and I thought everything was straight. But I found out when I went to jail that if I'm not in trouble and I'm not driving, I don't have to give my ID. I could have told them no, you know, but I was just trying to comply. So I think this brother was just trying to comply. The next time that happened to me, And the police said, let me see your ID. I was like, no, Jim Shoe. You ain't getting this ID. And my license was suspended, but I ain't want no smoke, you know. So you do learn from your lessons. So that's why this story is interesting, because once I learned that I didn't have to give up my ID because I didn't do anything, I didn't the next time. But now if somebody hears this story and see that this man went to jail for turning in a gun that wasn't his, will that stop people from turning in guns? Nali, what are your thoughts? Speaking to the mic, Jim Shoe.
2: I would say yeah, because if I went to jail for something petty like that, I would be very livid.
1: And but also, you hearing this story,
2: right?
1: Would you now go turn in a gun?
2: No.
0: See, yes. Yeah, so
2: I wouldn't even touch it. I would have looked at it and kept finishing cleaning the house.
1: Lord, Oak Park kids. You know what? I mean, I get it. We need guns off the street. Because what if a young kid, now he picked the gun up, taken in? Because what if some young punk pick it up and now we got a gun on the street and they shooting up the block?
0: Yeah.
2: Yeah.
1: Or robbing grandmas and stuff.
2: Yeah.
1: You know, so you want to do the right thing, but then it's like, me doing the right thing, I got to spend 7 months in county jail. 6-7, 6-7, 6-7. Oh. Thought that'd make y'all laugh. Listen, you know listen. What?
0: I get enough of hearing that from my son every day.
1: I know, Lord Jesus. I've been learning some new things. I learned ski at the Billiken Parade. I don't know. Listen, these young people, I don't know if they... Never mind, I ain't going to talk about it. I don't want to get in trouble with saying they special needs, but something ain't right. Something in the hot crunchy curls.
3: Look at the literacy rates, I mean...
0: Listen, yeah. Nobody eat the hot crunchy curls no more.
1: Who don't? Oh, they eat the Takis.
0: Listen, these young people eat Takis.
1: I didn't know Takis came in so many colors.
3: Oh, yeah.
1: Well, one of my young homies asked me, could I get him a bag of Takis? And when I got them, I'm like, I don't think you should be eating these, but I didn't know which ones to get, so I was like, it was so many colors, I just bought one of each, you know, but I'm like, this is what's killing them. It's the red dye number 40. But look, we're going to pray for this guy. Thank God he got off. We're praying for our country. We're praying for our state. We're praying for our city, and we're praying for each other, because that's what we're called to do. And you know what? All of our testimony, if you are a believer, is that he's been good. And this is my favorite song, so I asked Zoe to play it. This First Church of Deliverance, He's Been Good to Me.

0: Bear with us. Zoe don't know gospel music like I do. She played the wrong. Listen, he's been good.
1: It's my bad, y'all. I'm
0: but
1: so sorry.
0: But here's my real favorite song.
1: I know this
0: Have
1: song.
0: Have you taken the time to count your blessings? It's He's Been Good, First Church of Deliverance.
1: Amen. Hallelujah.

This is your main man, Action Jackson, and you're rocking with the Brunch Bunch right here on Inspiration 1390. That was First Church of Deliverance. He's been so good. And you know what? Sometimes we say God is good when everything is going right. But I've learned that God doesn't stop being good just because life gets hard. Some of us have been through some things we never thought we'd have the strength to survive. We've cried tears nobody saw, carried burdens we never talked about, lost things and people we thought we couldn't live without, and walked through seasons that made us question everything. But somehow, guess what? We're still here. And maybe today the testimony isn't that everything worked out the way you wanted. Maybe the testimony is simply God kept me. He kept my mind. He kept my family. He gave me strength for another morning and enough grace for another day. Psalms 34 says, "Oh, taste and see that the Lord is good." So after everything that we've been through, I can still say it with confidence. And I'm going to say it for me and I'm going to say it for you. God has been good. God is good, and I believe there's still more goodness ahead. Well, believers, Amen. You know what we don't have ahead? More time. We are out of time, but we're never out of content. And we encourage you on this day to keep Love 24 alive. Tell someone that you don't know that you love them. Tell someone that you do know that you love them. Love will begin to spread like a wildfire. Tamara Fair on the air in your absence. We love you. Believers, we love you. Baby Eminem, we love you too. And in the words of Tamara, stay optimistic.

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0: How you doing, everybody? This is AC Green. You know, for the last 18 years, the AC Green Show has been helping people to lower their monthly mortgage and to save their home. To date, we've helped over 122,000 people keep their home and avoid foreclosure. Well, the next crisis coming is people having a 401k, 403b, 457 plan with their job, but not having enough money to last for the rest of their life. So if you're 59 and a half years old, or if you are retired, or if you left a job in the past and you still have a 401k, 403b, 457 plan, deferred comp attached to that job, a retirement plan attached to that job, just know that same plan is attached to the stock market, and the stock market goes up and down and up and down. When the stock market goes up, you're good, but when it comes down, you lose money. But if you have an indexed annuity, you cannot lose money when the stock market comes down. Those who have the indexed annuity will never lose money when the stock market is down. If, in fact, you're 59 and a half years old or retired or left a job in the past, you will qualify for the indexed annuity. Also, with the indexed annuity, when you move your money, you will not be assessed the government tax. No, that tax will be deferred so you can grow the entire amount with compound interest, giving you an income for the rest of your life. Call the number, get more information on the index annuity, 773-900-8939, 773-900-8939. The power is in compound interest, everybody. 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
1: Nehemiah 8:6, and Ezra blessed the Lord, the great God, and all the people answered, Amen. Amen. Lifting up their hands, they bowed their heads and worshiped the Lord with their faces to the ground. When we receive a word from the Lord, our answer should be Amen. Let the church say Amen.

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you doing, everybody? This is AC Green. You know, for the last 18 years, the AC Green Show has been helping people to lower their monthly mortgage and to save their home. To date, we've helped over 122,000 people keep their home and avoid foreclosure. Well, the next crisis coming is people having a 401k, 403b, 457 plan with their job, but not having enough money to last for the rest of their life. So if you're 59 and a half years old, or if you are retired, or if you left a job in the past and you still have a 401k, 403b, 457 plan, deferred comp attached to that job, a retirement plan attached to that job, just know that same plan is attached to the stock market. And the stock market goes up and down and up and down. When the stock market goes up, you're good. But when it comes down, you lose money. But if you have an indexed annuity, you cannot lose money when the stock market comes down. Those who have the indexed annuity will never lose money when the stock market is down. If, in fact, you're 59 and a half years old or retired or left a job in the past, you will qualify for the indexed annuity. Also, with the indexed annuity, when you move your money, you will not be assessed the government tax. No, that tax will be deferred so you can grow the entire amount with compound interest, giving you an income for the rest of your life. Call the number, get more information on the index annuity, 773-900-8939, 773-900-8939. The power is in compound interest, everybody. 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

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This is AC Green. You know, for the last 18 years, the AC Green Show has been helping people to lower their monthly mortgage and to save their home. Today, we've helped over 122,000 people keep their home and avoid foreclosure. Well, the next crisis coming is people having a 401k, 403b, 457 plan with their job, but not having enough money to last for the rest of their life. So if you're 59 and a half years old, or if you are retired, or if you left a job in the past and you still have a 401k, 403b, 457 plan, deferred comp attached to that job, a retirement plan attached to that job, just know that same plan is attached to the stock market. And the stock market goes up and down and up and down. When the stock market goes up, you're good. But when it comes down, you lose money. But if you have an indexed annuity, you cannot lose money when the stock market comes down. Those who have the indexed annuity will never lose money when the stock market is down. If, in fact, you're 59 and a half years old or retired or left the job in the past, you will qualify for the indexed annuity. Also, with the indexed annuity, when you move your money, you will not be assessed the government tax. 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Call the number, get more information on the index annuity, 773-900-8939, 773-900-8939. 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

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To date, we've helped over 122,000 people keep their home and avoid foreclosure. Well, the next crisis coming is people having a 401k, 403b, 457 plan with their job, but not having enough money to last for the rest of their life. So if you're 59 and a half years old, or if you are retired, or if you left a job in the past and you still have a 401k, 403b, 457 plan, deferred comp attached to that job, a retirement plan attached to that job, just know that same plan is attached to the stock market, and the stock market goes up and down and up and down. When the stock market goes up, you're good, but when it comes down, you lose money. But if you have an indexed annuity, you cannot lose money when the stock market comes down. Those who have the indexed annuity will never lose money when the stock market is down. If, in fact, you're 59 and a half years old or retired or left a job in the past, you will qualify for the indexed annuity. Also, with the indexed annuity, when you move your money, you will not be assessed the government tax. 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Call the number, get more information on the index annuity, 773-900-8939, 773-900-8939. 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

0: know. Willie Moe Jr., it's on your radio, family. Hey, hey. It is Trust God Tuesday, and I'm trusting the Lord for so much right now.
1: Really?
0: Specifically, I'm trusting God that everybody under the sound of my voice knows their worth and know that God is not done blessing in this lifetime.
1: Mm.
0: I believe you will see the goodness of the Lord while you live. Yeah, uh-huh. While okay. you are living amongst the living, God is going to show you his goodness. If you believe it, turn your radios up and praise his great name. Here's Todd Delaney right here on the Willie Moe Jr. Show. Flat out.

0: CeCe Winans. You got to just believe for it.
1: Spirit-led show.
0: Indeed, Stone, what you believe in God for,
1: man,
0: right now?
1: Man, I'm believing God that I will understand that I'm not as young as I used to be, and I got to be very careful of what I eat after midnight.
0: Yes, you do.
1: I never thought I'd be the guy to say this, but it's like, now a salad sounds really good after midnight. I used to be the guy, I'm like, oh, I'm just going to have a bowl of cereal. Bowl of cereal?
0: Wow.
1: No.
0: With real milk? You drink whole milk? Wow.
1: Hey, listen, let me tell you something. You're at an amazing age when you're actually asking yourself the questions, because just being completely transparent, Monday, I felt terrible. I texted Willie. I was like, bro, I don't think I'm going to make it. And he was like, are you okay? And I was like, I don't know. Yeah. I'm going to hit you back. And Willie's never heard me like that. He was like, what did you do? Man, I had like peanut butter and jelly sandwich. I had a Jamaican beef patty.
0: Yeah, that's
1: I think I had some popcorn.
0: That just don't go together.
1: Oh, none of it goes together. And I had it all after midnight.
0: Yeah, yeah.
1: Went to bed on that.
0: Yeah, you was going through something. You know.
1: No, you know what it is? It's work snacks. You know, for people that are like, you know, night owls, sometimes you just up late and you're like, I need something to snack. Not when I tell you I'll never do that again.
0: Yeah.
1: Never.
0: Like you never done before. In Jesus' name. Okay. Family, listen, when we come back, quick question. Have you been thinking about stepping out on faith? I just believe by faith, the only thing you have to do is start walking. When we come back, I got a song that's going to speak to everybody. Listen, not all of everybody, but everybody who believes that it is time for them to walk on water. Stepping out on faith. It comes from Red Hands. Coming up next. Stick around. It's the Willie Mouth Jr. Show.

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0: The Clark Sisters. Blessed
1: it all. So did people start saying that after this song came out, or were they saying it before? Like, hey, how you doing? I'm blessed and highly favored.
0: Yeah, I think it was before.
1: It was before this song?
0: Yeah, yeah, yeah.
1: That I don't think I was saying it.
0: Yeah, you definitely weren't saying it, because you probably wasn't even born yet. Let's get that out of the way.
1: I don't even think I was saying it. I was like, yeah. I think I only say that to church folk. I don't be saying that to, like, yeah. I don't be saying that.
0: Yeah, and you shouldn't say it that way.
1: I shouldn't say it that way. I do not say that to
0: You know my thing. Hey, how you doing, man? I never had it so good.
1: That's cool, though.
0: That's my declaration.
1: Yeah, I mean, I never had it so good. That's your dad, though.
0: Yeah, yeah, not everybody in my family. I call my cousin Lisa, like, hey, Lisa, how you doing? Willie, I never had it so good.
1: Oh, okay. Well, yeah, you started something good.
0: So major love. Shout out to Willie Sr., man. Family, listen, of course, she has the top three trending topics in the nation. Now she has one. What's going on, Sheree?
2: What's good, Willie Moe Jr. and D-Stone? Trending topic for today. This story has been gaining a lot of traction in the news, and I thought I would jump in as well and bring some visibility to it because it deserves it. Tasia Fortune is a 29-year-old black woman and a mother of four whose body was found hanging from a tree on August 3rd in Jackson, Mississippi. Yes, hanging from a tree. On Sunday afternoon, her mother, Christy Spivey, told ABC that her daughter's death, quote, just devastated them. Tasia was strong-minded, she was full of laughs and love, and she had faith in God. She had so little and gave so much. End quote. Spivey said that she last saw her daughter on July 26th after she traveled from Mississippi, where she has lived for a decade, to Kentucky for a family reunion. When reporters asked Spivey about her daughter's state of mind the last time she saw her, she said, quote, she was better than I had seen her in a long time. She was at peace. End quote. Asked if her daughter could have died by suicide, Spivey said she did not do this to herself. I know my daughter, and she did not do this to herself. A spokesperson for the Jackson Police Department confirmed to ABC News on Saturday night that police are investigating Fortune's death and confirmed that the Hinds County Coroner's Office identified her. The JPD spokesperson didn't give further comment on if any persons of interest had been interviewed, and according to reports, the Mississippi State Medical Examiner's Office is conducting an autopsy to determine Fortune's cause and manner of death. There have been several stories circulating over the last few weeks in light of the death of Nolan Wells that have kind of carried this similar tone. And whenever I hear stories about black people being found hanging from trees, I immediately become disturbed. Her family is crying out for support and for help in this investigation and finding out exactly what happened to her and who's responsible. And let's do our part in helping them get to that answer. Hit me up Instagram and or X, formerly known as Twitter. The handle is @Sheree_Nicole, SHARI_NYCOLE.

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0: Joanne Rosario Steele on the throne. What's happening?
1: Man.
0: Yes, Lord.
1: That's a good reminder.
0: Yeah.
1: You know why? Because if you watch the news, as much as our teenagers watch the news,
0: yeah,
1: they need to be reminded that he's still on the throne.
0: Yeah.
1: Because you know what? And I hate to say this. You know, we're losing people at an alarming rate.
0: Mm-hmm.
1: But it's bad when people make suggestions on who needs to go.
0: Hey, man, don't say that. Don't say that. I said that in the eulogy this week. That was part of my joke at the eulogy. Because my best friend Derek, he went home to be
1: no,
0: with
1: but
0: the
1: that's
0: Lord.
1: What I mean. But it's yeah. bad that we live in a day and age where people are like, man, we lost so many good people. But you know who could go right now? And I'm like, and this is believers that talk this way.
0: Yeah, and I was the preacher at the funeral, and I said something similar. But it was a joke. Everybody laughed. And I was like, you know, Derek, he never did anything wrong to anybody. He's a guy that you could always call. I mean, I felt safe with Derek, and I had my friends behind me. I was like, I told Derek everything I didn't like about these guys that they never knew. Everybody laughed. And I said, you know, my final thing, and I know I'm the pastor today, right? But when Derek passed, I was like, God, Derek, I got a laundry list of people that I would appreciate.
1: That's what I'm saying.
0: And everybody just started laughing. I said, but you know, the thing is, our ways are not his ways.
1: Amen.
0: And our thoughts are not his thoughts.
1: Amen.
0: And God is in the same place he was in when his son Jesus died. And even all the people in the hood was like, ooh, that was ooh. And I was like, yeah, the Lord, he had to check me on that one. Because I was just like you. And so I built that bridge, and then I watched the Lord really move in the building. So, man, major love to people who have lost people during this time, man. Yeah. You know, it's been a very unique year. It's been the best and unique year of my life. You know, having to say goodbye to two mothers this year, having to say goodbye to my childhood friend who I grew up with in a rap group for years. Like, we St. Louis legends, the Baby Gangsters, right? To say goodbye to him. Yeah, man, so it's been a lot. So those of you who are going through grief and mourning, man, enjoy the journey. And just realize that we do not mourn like unbelievers.
1: And he's still on the throne.
0: And he's still on that throne.
1: Amen.
0: Yes, Lord. Praying for you. Family, listen, when we come back, my dear brother AJ Joyner, I don't know what he's speaking about today.
1: I do.
0: What are you talking about?
1: He got some work from home jobs that

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2: 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And just in case you didn't know, you listening to the Willie Moore Jr. Show. Flat out.

0: know, Willie Mo Jr. is on your radio family. It's the Willie Mo Jr. Show. Man, listen, I'm so grateful that during this time we get the opportunity to give you an opportunity to work from home. You say, Willie, how? Well, AJ Joyner is here. AJ, let's talk about it. How you doing, bro?
1: Hey, what's happening, Willie Moore Jr.? Hey. And what's good with your brother, Mr. D. Stone? How's it going, gentlemen?
0: Man, I never had it so good.
1: Good, man. So the last time I got on here and shared with our listeners, we talked about scholarships that students can go and earn.
0: Yeah.
1: But I got a bunch of DMs from people, once again, who are looking for job opportunities. So I always want to put a little effort toward finding job opportunities for people who are looking for employment. So I have two opportunities that I'm going to share today, Willie D. Stone. And anybody that's listening right now, you want to make sure you stay tuned because I'm going to share them with you in just a moment.
0: Okay.
1: And by the way, both of these pay at least $31 an hour and you do not need a degree.
0: Jeez.
1: Get your pens ready. It's about to go down.
0: Hey, come on, AJ. AJ said these jobs that are about to come down the pipeline when we come back. $31 an hour.
2: And don't need a degree.
0: Well, here's Lisa Noel Smith, the Brown Sisters, promises right here on the Willie Mo Jr.

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1: One time for AJ Joyner got these work from home jobs that pay at least $31 an hour?
0: Yeah.
1: Come on.
0: Indeed. Family, listen, here's the thing. 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I need to take care of my family. AJ Joyner is here to give us two opportunities to do that. 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
0: This
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0: Okay, got it. If you're just tuning in, AJ Joyner is giving us two opportunities for you to work from home, $31 an hour without a degree. You can have these opportunities. AJ, what's number two?
2: This company is familiar. This is Yelp.
0: Yeah.
2: This is Yelp.com, Y-E-L-P. They're hiring a customer success manager. Okay, now in this position with Yelp, you're going to provide customer training.
0: Okay, I get it.
2: You're going to learn the answers and answer customer questions.
0: Okay.
2: And bottom line, you're going to help with customer retention. The other thing I like about this one is it has full benefits.
0: Wow. Okay.
2: That's medical, dental, and vision.
0: Wow.
2: Paid holidays, PTO, and 401k.
0: Come on, somebody.
2: Now, let me say this for everybody to hear me loud and clear.
0: Listen.
2: Each one of these companies, we have researched and made sure these jobs are available, but that doesn't mean that they have a lot of roles available, okay? So this is first come, first serve.
0: Go now.
2: So please don't DM me talking about, AJ, I went and they ain't hiring no more, because I'm telling you right now, you got to move quickly because there are a lot of people looking for roles.
0: Wow.
2: Now, here's what you got to do. Go follow me on Instagram. I am AJ Joyner. That's AJJOYNER. I'm going to make a video and lay this out for you over there. Please share this with someone who you know is looking for work. I hope we can get these jobs filled. Hey, yo, Willie, did I miss anything?
0: No.
2: D-Stone.
3: He didn't miss anything.
2: Did I miss anything, brother?
0: No.
2: All right, y'all. Again, follow me on Instagram, AJ Joyner. And if you want to write a book, hit me up on my DM and we will get you started writing your book. I love you, brothers of life. Everybody listening,
0: yes.
2: Talk to y'all next week.
3: Hey! What's up for AJ?
0: AJ Joyner! Family, listen, if you just tuned in.
3: Yeah.
0: AJ Joyner gave us two job opportunities, one with Yep and another company, and they pay...
3: Visual DX.
0: Yeah, Visual DX, $26 to $31 an hour, $60,000 to $70,000 a year to work with Yep. First come, first serve. Follow him on Instagram at AJ Joyner. You know we just trying to help you.
3: Facts. No degree needed.
0: Yeah, indeed. Family, listen, when we come back, a beautiful opportunity for you to chop it up with Dwight Stone and I, because, you know, I always like to give a real...

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0: Daryl Walls, PJ Morton. The name of the song is Able.
1: Because he is.
0: Yes, Lord. Family, I don't know if you know it or not, but God is able to do exceedingly abundantly above all you can ask or think.
1: Mm-hmm.
0: And I know we hear that. And sometimes when we hear those words, when we look at our situation, sometimes that thing don't add up. You're like, how can you do exceedingly abundantly above all I can ask or think? But I've been asking and asking and asking. I got to tell you this, and we're going to get right into a little bit of edutainment. God sits outside of the time that you have. I want you to read Amos 9:13 in the Message version.
1: Okay, Amos.
0: I'm not going to speak it to you, but go to Amos 9:13 and go to the Message version. God is doing something in your life suddenly, and you've been waiting on it, waiting on it. I'm telling you, don't get to worrying about it so much that you miss the opportunity for God to really exceed your expectation, because it's coming. I feel it in my heart so strong for you that, man, it is coming for you, man. God is going to do it. Don't faint. Don't grow weary in your well-doing. I love you to life. All right. Family, AJ Joyner, man, he gave us some jobs that didn't require a degree. My only problem with that is that my son about to go to college next week.
1: Mm-hmm.
0: And we got to pay for it.
1: Yeah, it's a tough time.
0: And there's jobs out there right now that can pay. My question is, Stone, can he work that job and go to college and go and get that $31 an hour?
1: No. I don't know. It depends on how much time it requires. Because some of these work from home jobs, they actually can see when you check in, when you check out. They can low-key monitor you.
0: Yeah.
1: You know, so maybe that's not for you if you got a lot of things going on.
0: Yeah.
1: But if, you know, if you're just sitting at the house and you watching Andy Griffith.
0: Man, you gave your age.
1: Hey, let me tell you. No, I'm not telling my age. I just know there's people at the house watching black and white TV. You could be making some money.
0: Yeah, no doubt. Shout out to Andy Griffith, though.
1: Yeah.
0: Now let's go to the fishing hole.
1: I don't. No. Is that the word?
0: No, he said, now let's go get our fishing poles and meet me by the fishing hole.
1: He whistled. There was no lyrics to that.
0: It is. That's just the beginning of a song.
1: I didn't know that. So you, there's the rest of the song?
0: Yes. Yeah. Now let's go.
1: Now you're telling your age.
0: I'm telling my daddy them age. My daddy 95. I know a lot about
1: your dad
0: a lot.
1: Knows the words to the Andy Griffith song, the song that has no words. Your dad's amazing.
0: Come on, man. Family, listen, when we come back to the rest of you who didn't
1: know that
0: the Andy Griffith song had,
1: your daddy
0: had
1: words to the song.
0: I'll play it when we come back. No, I'm joking. Family, when we come back, Sheree Nicole has the top 3 trending topics in the nation. Stick around. It's the Willie Mo Jr. Show. Flat out.
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3: 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It's nothing too crazy, but America's team did agree to sign a 3-year, $105.9 million extension with defensive tackle Quinnen Williams. Remember, Williams became a Cowboy at last season's trade deadline to bolster a defensive line that lost Micah Parsons via trade last offseason. For that position specifically, Williams' annual average salary on the new deal is $35.3 million, below only Eagles defensive tackle Jalen Carter, who signed his own mega extension last month. 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

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Yeah.

is out of the valley, out of the storm, out of the grave. You will repeat a battle, you will repeat a battle, but he already won. Go, go.

one. If you know anything about me, you know Whitney Houston is my GOAT. That's right. Greatest of all time. Argue with your mama. She is the voice. With a gift that still resonates deeply with countless people across the world, Whitney Houston's legacy continues to live on. Now it's living on in the form of a Barbie doll. A wish Whitney Houston had 20 years ago has become a reality. And on August the 9th, her birthday, this past Sunday, Mattel released its first Barbie honoring her. The Barbie signature Whitney Houston doll was created in collaboration with Pat Houston, Whitney's sister-in-law and executor of her estate. The release of the doll comes as Whitney Houston's 40-year legacy in music has been accompanied by honors including the Recording Academy Special Merit Lifetime Achievement Award and the 2026 New Jersey Hall of Fame capstone event. Look, anything Whitney Houston, I'm here for it. I got to get me a doll. Who want to buy me a doll? Okay. Willie, D Stone, what's T? Number two, speaking of keeping up the great work, rescue efforts are up and moving. After a powerful 7.4 magnitude earthquake struck Colombia yesterday, leaving collapsed buildings and sending people rushing from homes, workplaces, and schools. And according to local officials, at least 132 people have been killed and 570 people have been injured. Sadly, the death toll is expected to rise as crews continue to dig through the rubble for survivors, and the government has also declared a national disaster. Soldiers and rescue teams have been deployed in several communities in search of survivors. Let's continue to keep those in Colombia in our prayers and just praying for the best. It's awful. These natural disasters are no joke. They leave behind a ton of trauma and a ton of pain. And so we're just praying that those who have been involved in this, who've survived this, who have lost loved ones, who are still searching for loved ones, that God will grant them peace and cover them with his love and care. Number three, yesterday, President Donald Trump signed an executive order that recommends U.S. children receive fewer vaccinations spread over a longer period of time. Now, this all despite little scientific evidence to support the move. The Trump administration is saying the shift is meant to give families more flexibility in deciding when to vaccinate their children. And as for now, and as millions of children head back to school, not much will change. And according to reports, health experts say any shifts to shots available or the CDC's recommended schedule could take months or years, or it may not happen at all. The order will now likely be challenged in court. At stake is how far Trump's power can reach in reshaping vaccine policy, particularly when his approach is at odds with established scientific guidance. That is a big deal, and that's probably the biggest deal of all of this. I'm going to keep a close eye on this. Vaccinations have been a hot topic of discussion with RFK, our head of Health and Human Services Department, for quite some time since he got in that seat. And so I'm not surprised by this, but am curious to know what the courts say as we move forward. So let's keep talking about it. Yesterday, President Donald Trump signed an executive order that recommends U.S. children receive fewer vaccinations spread out over a longer period of time. What say you to that? Let's talk about it. Or if you want to weigh in on rescue efforts being underway after a powerful 7.4 magnitude earthquake struck Colombia yesterday. Right now, according to officials, at least 132 people have been killed and 570 have been injured. Want to chat about that? We can. Or if you want to weigh in on Mattel's efforts to continue to keep Whitney Houston's legacy alive, a new doll was unveiled on her birthday, August 9th, honoring her. And I couldn't be more excited. I'm trying to find me a Whitney Houston Barbie doll. Help me out. If you're on the hunt as well or want to talk about any of these things or anything else, hit me up, Instagram and or X, formerly known as Twitter. The handle is @Sheree_Nicole, Shari_NY.

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0: It is the Willie Mo Jr. Show. It is an honor, a privilege, and a pleasure now to be hanging out with so many amazing people across this great nation. Let me tell you something. Trust God Tuesday is a day where you're able to be honest, open, and transparent about your situation. Here's the thing. Nothing to be ashamed of. All to be grateful for. We give God the glory that you're still trusting him in the midst of all you've been through. Call us and share what you are trusting him for. 1-877-345-7747. Right now, here's Kirk Franklin and the family. Why We Sing. Flat out.
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0: Oh, I love you. 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

0: Ciara Shea Kelly.
1: Shine. Such a good song.
0: Man, that made me want to put my gold teeth
1: in. Man, let me tell you something. She said, I wake up, brush my teeth. Hey, Glory.
0: Yeah, with the gold one on.
1: Yeah, she got the gold one in there.
0: Yeah, man. I love when people get financially free. They get to taking better risks.
1: I didn't know what an open phase goal was before I got to St. Louis.
0: Yeah. Yeah, I grew up on it.
1: It's like, hey, you gonna get a goal? I'm gonna get an open face goal. I was like, why?
0: Yeah, you get the open face.
1: So you want to show people that I take care of my teeth. Yeah, I just got gold around the investment.
0: Yeah.
1: Hey, Glory.
0: Yeah, on the teardrop. You get the teardrop gold teeth. I was in a funeral last week. It was some gold teeth in there.
1: Okay.
0: I think my partner knows, say, you still got four open faces right in the front.
1: It's okay.
0: We call them slugs.
1: I just like the fact that we're in a day and age where people can love God but still look like the assignment.
0: Yeah, yeah.
1: Which is great.
0: Ain't nobody changing their uniform.
1: No, but I mean, it's good. I mean, you sit down with David Banner, you'll be surprised what kind of conversation you could have with David Banner about God.
0: Yeah, no doubt. Man, Trust God Tuesday. We'll get to the phone lines in just a moment. What are you trusting God for on this amazing day? And we'll get one call, but what are you trusting God for?
1: Just that I can be a better leader.
0: Got it.
1: I think sometimes I forget how much people like actually look up to me and look forward to the things that I say, and I'd be like, I don't know, I just be saying what the Holy Ghost tell me.
0: Yeah.
1: And it's like, most people don't translate them the way you do, Stone.
0: Yeah.
1: I was like, oh, okay. So I'm just trying to learn to take my responsibility a little bit more seriously. If I can be honest, I probably downplay it more than I should.
0: That's good. Hey, you on the line with Willie Mo. What's your name? Where you calling from?
2: Hi, my name is El Noah.
0: Hey.
2: From Detroit.
0: What up, though?
2: From Detroit.
0: What up, though?
2: And I am trusting God for a house. So move into a house with all utilities included and like buy some water.
0: Come on. Buy some water. Okay, good stuff.
1: Okay. Now,
0: listen, get right on that river up there.
1: All right.
0: Shout out to them. Family, here's the thing. When we come back, I got to share what I'm trusting God for. You'll never believe that I'm still struggling with forgiveness.
1: Really?
0: Holy Spirit gave that to me. 2 or 3 mornings ago. I was like, I didn't forgive that part. It's like, no, we got to get that icky part out. Don't say this prayer if you don't believe it. God, if there's anything on the inside of me that still needs to be, he'll be like, okay.
1: Oh.
0: Douche. Why did I ask that? I'll tell you what happened when we come back. It's the Willie Mo Jr. Show. Flat out.
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9: 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Jackie, Dorinda, Karen, Twinkie, the Clark.

0: family, Willie Mo Jr. here. And look at, can you call me and tell me what you trust in God for?
1: Real quick.
0: 1-877-345-7747. 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
1: Flat out.

0: Clef Jean.
1: Hello, God.
0: Man, Major Love. Hello, God. You sound just like
1: Hello, God.
2: Yeah, you got to do it like
0: shout out to Wyclef Jean. Mm-hmm. Hey, family, listen, here's the thing. It is Trust God Tuesday, and I'm trusting God that I can forgive. I did not know that I still had residue of unforgiveness for somebody that I had went to bat for years and years prior, and the Holy Spirit brought it to my attention. And I was like, I thought I forgave that person over that. And it was like, no, you dismissed it, but there was still residue in there. And so, you know, I'm asking God that not just for me, but even for you, that he would reveal certain things that can't go to your next level with you. Mm. Like forgiveness may be stopping you up from the best opportunity of your life. Like some relationships was not supposed to work, right? Like I'm not talking about just relationships that you go together and all that other stuff. I'm talking about like business relationships. Some things weren't supposed to work in the way you wanted to. They were meant to give you data on what your future could look like in business. And so for me, I'm just trusting God that I'm able to forgive totally to people. Not saying like the world says, you know, that forgiveness don't mean access and I forgive, but I don't forget. Like a lot of that neighborhood stuff I have still tries to influence my decision making, and there ain't no room for that in Christ. And so I'm doing my best, full transparency, to make sure that, you know, I live out the principles of Jesus Christ, like to love like he loved. You know, that was his last commandment to the disciples when he was about to leave. He was like, hey, man, one more commandment I give to you. Everybody was looking at Jesus like, all this Negro do is give commandments, right? And he says, love them. And they was like, oh, that's easy enough. And he was like, no. Love them like I loved you. And when he put that on there, that represented something different. So I want to love people like God love people, not like this cute stuff that I'm able to give and make people feel good and all that, but deep on the inside I still feel away. You on the line with Willie Mo. What's your name? Where you calling from?
3: Okay, my name is Marilyn Jones. I'm calling from Indianapolis, Indiana.
1: Okay.
3: And I am trusting God for the saving, the salvation, the deliverance, the healing, the turnaround, the breakthrough of my autistic and schizophrenic nephew.
0: Okay, good stuff. I appreciate you checking in. I'm in agreement. You're on the line with Willie Mo. What's your name? Where you calling from?
4: Okay, my name is Nora Irving. I'm trusting God. I live in Detroit. I'm trusting God for my song, No Other, to go to the masses, to be heard by millions, and to be played on the radio, to get airplay.
0: Man, that's good. I need you to turn your radio down next time.
2: She's listening to a song, talking about her song.
0: Yeah, but no, I'm proud of you. Thank you. I'm in agreement. Dwight, caller. You on the line?
2: Really?
0: You can make that dream come true fast.
2: Okay.
0: Man, what's a song? Play 10 seconds of it. We finna make a dream come true.
2: Come on.
0: You ain't got it? All right, cool. You on the line with Willie Mo. What's your name? Where you calling from?
5: Hi, my name is Richarda, and I'm calling from Silver Spring, and I'm trusting God to bless my little sister Glenda and heal her mind and body.
0: Amen.
2: You think her dad's name was Richard?
0: What?
2: Because her name is Richarda.
0: Yeah. She wasn't a boy.
2: Richarda. Not only is he Richard.
0: Richarda.
2: He's from the West Indies.
0: Wow.
2: I think. If I'm wrong, Richarda, let me know.
0: Yeah, but she was so pleasant.
2: Yeah,
0: she was
2: pleasant. Amazing.
0: Family, listen, Trust God Tuesday. Do me a favor. I want you to find somebody that you trust, that's safe, that makes you feel seen, that can soothe your vulnerabilities. I want you to tell them what you trust in God for today. Let's start a real conversation without text messages and all that. Share. The power of your words are powerful. That's why the enemy just wants you texting and stuff. He don't want you to speak to the mountain and watch it move. He wants you to be texting so the mountain can stay.
2: Mm.
0: Go share something.

0: 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And look at, can you call me and tell me what you trust in God for?
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0: It's Sybil Wilkes with What We Need to Know. Voters are heading to the polls across six states today for primary election Tuesday. In South Carolina, the special Republican Senate primary is featuring Darlene Graham, and Wisconsin's Democratic gubernatorial primary, where Francesca Hung is surging. In South America, search and rescue teams are working through rubble in Colombia after a magnitude 7.4 earthquake Monday left over 160 people dead and still more than 2,700 people missing. Former President Barack Obama is launching a literature podcast called A Great Book on Audible as demand surges for Obama Presidential Center Museum tickets, going on sale tomorrow, Wednesday, at Obama.org. Finally, national medical organizations, including the American Academy of Pediatrics, are slamming President Trump's executive order splitting the childhood MMR vaccine into three separate doctor visits, warning the directive endangers children as measles cases reach a 35-year high. I'm Sybil Wilkes. Be informed, be empowered.
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2: There's no time where I am.
0: Yeah, no
2: you
0: time,
2: know what?
0: Man.
2: I wish we could use that excuse sometimes. It's like, hey, man, I called you. Yeah, there's no time over here, man.
0: I mean, I'm from heaven, so I'm on this God time. Like,
2: oh,
0: man, you
2: so
0: didn't,
2: good.
0: Man, you didn't make it on time. What's time?
2: But you know what's so wild about that? And yeah. I'm not trying to hold you. You know why there's probably no time in heaven? Because what if you's like, I could stay here all day? God would be like, okay.
0: Yeah, that's cool.
2: You know what I mean? Like, what's the rush?
0: Yeah. So for the praise break.
2: Yes. Time and this is the What's the Rush mix, okay? I want you to really sit in this praise. And I promise you, once you get into this environment, you're going to be like, man, what's the rush?
0: Yeah.
2: All right. And we're going to do it in 5, 4, 3, 2, 1.
0: Indeed.
3: So wait a second. Let me just say this real quick. I am live on IG Live at Dwight Stone. I want to see if we can get over 100 people in the room. I feel like praising God on another level today. And I want you to see this cool outfit I get on. I got my Jamaican flag right here. We're going to play some reggae today. The PBC is in the building. At Dwight Stone on Instagram. Party with your boy today. And I am unapologetically about to give God all the praise he deserves. Who wants to party with me? At Dwight Stone on IG. Let's

Okay, we got Atlanta in the chat. We got Maryland in the chat. We got Detroit in the chat. What up, though? We got over 70 people in the chat. We got Illinois. That 404 is representing at Dwight Stone on Instagram. Join this praise party right now. Y'all ready? One.

needed this mix today. I just need you to be honest with your boy. We are live on the radio and live on IG Live. Who needed to hear this mix today? McDonough is in the building. Baltimore is in the building. Not Baltimore. Baltimore is

If you needed this mix today and you're in my chat right now, just say, I needed this mix today. Because I might bless somebody with it. I actually have copies of it. I might just bless somebody with it. At Dwight Stone on IG. I just want to say something real quick. We've been extremely busy with the show. It's stellar week. So, you know, we got a lot going on. We are actually nominated for a stellar this year. I pray we win it. But even if we don't, the love that you have shown this show is incredible. And you motivate us to work harder and harder on this show every day. Not every. Every day. Because my parents are from Jamaica, so we add H's where there's no H's. And we put an H in front of an E. So not every day. Every day. We're working really, really hard on this show. And you can still head over to my Instagram page. We might run this mix back. I don't know. But I do want to say this. I believe the body of Christ should be in shape. Somebody say shape. And the reason why is I want you to celebrate and go on vacation with me this year for the One Voyage Cruise. And I want you to write down this phone number. 214-495-1963.

car. They're all going to be on the ship. And guess what? You deserve it. You do. You deserve a vacation. So once again, 214-495-1963. The cabins are actually

0: 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Jesus coming back.
1: Hey, glory!
2: Just in case you didn't know.
0: Jesus coming back. Come on now.
2: Willie Mojo is on your radio.
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1: Thank you, God, for giving us our identity in you. We can know who we are because we know whose we are. And we don't have to work for your approval. You've called us by name.

What's good, Willie Mo Jr. and D-Stone? Trending topic for today. This story has been gaining a lot of traction in the news, and I thought I would jump in as well and bring some visibility to it because it deserves it. Tasia Fortune is a 29-year-old black woman and a mother of four whose body was found hanging from a tree on August 3rd in Jackson, Mississippi. Yes, hanging from a tree. On Sunday afternoon, her mother, Christy Spivey, told ABC that her daughter's death, quote, just devastated them. Tasia was strong-minded. She was full of laughs and love, and she had faith in God. She had so little and gave so much, end quote. Spivey said that she last saw her daughter on July 26th after she traveled from Mississippi, where she has lived for a decade, to Kentucky for a family reunion. When reporters asked Spivey about her daughter's state of mind the last time she saw her, she said, quote, she was better than I had seen her in a long time. She was at peace, end quote. Asked if her daughter could have died by suicide, Spivey said she did not do this to herself. I know my daughter, and she did not do this to herself. A spokesperson for the Jackson Police Department confirmed to ABC News on Saturday night that police are investigating Fortune's death and confirmed that the Hinds County Coroner's Office identified her. The JPD spokesperson didn't give further comment on if any persons of interest had been interviewed, and according to reports, the Mississippi State Medical Examiner's Office is conducting an autopsy to determine Fortune's cause and manner of death. There have been several stories circulating over the last few weeks in light of the death of Nolan Wells that have kind of carried this similar tone. And whenever I hear stories about black people being found hanging from trees, I immediately become disturbed. Her family is crying out for support and for help in this investigation and finding out exactly what happened to her and who's responsible. And let's do our part in helping them get to that answer. Hit me up Instagram and or X, formerly known as Twitter. The handle is @Sheree_Nicole, SHARI_NYCOLE.

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0: In case you didn't know, you're listening to the Willie Moore Jr. Show. Flat out.
1: I thought I never would have made it. I don't think they gonna believe me. I know the devil really hated the day I let the spirit lead me. See, back then I was hungry. Satan found a way to feed me. I made changes for the best and for the people.

0: 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Wow.
1: Shout outs going out to T.I. You know what? I thought that this was a great song to play today because even though it's Trust God Tuesday, the name of the song is Thank God. And then when you're listening to it, you can hear Marvin Sapp in there singing Never Would Have Made It. Okay. Yeah. Which is proof that God has always been faithful. And I just think that we need to get to a place in our lives where we're like, hey, we're going to trust God for what we haven't seen, but we're also going to remember what he's already done. Yeah. And I think that's been the theme for the last 2 days. You know, we first talked about Janiah Thornton was like, hey, here's how you negotiate for a raise. Well, how do you know that? You got to know your value and you got to be ready to add tax. Yes, but Lord. Guess what? We're also playing a song called God Did It.
0: Yes, Lord.
1: And if you know that you're not responsible for where you are right now, and he's probably more responsible than you are, then guess what? If you could trust him to get you this far, you can trust him to get you even further.
0: Yes, Lord.
1: So I'm going to tell you what. Thank God for the blessing. Thank God for the lesson. Thank God for the open door. Thank God for the closed door. Thank God for what you understand, and even thank him for what you don't. But it's still Trust God Tuesday. And I'm trusting that you're going to become a part of this amazing family. And if you do not know Jesus, I just need you to repeat after me. Say, Lord God, I repent for every part of me that's not like you. Thank you for dying for my sins. I believe you rose from the dead. And because of your sacrifice and because of my confession, I am saved. And around here, we like to say, you say, baby.
0: Family, if you said that for the first time, text me 314-470-8514. Again, it's 314-470-8514. Go ahead and text your nephew and just let me know. I would love to see all of the amazing souls that said yes to Jesus today. All right? We'll see you tomorrow. It's Relationship Wednesday. Make an appointment to hang out with your nephew and Dwight Stone next time on the Willie Moe Jr. Show. Flo.

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joint. Listen, listen. The Bible says in Proverbs 24:18, a just man, falleth 7 times, but rises back up again. Now, what makes him just? We in the church would call him wicked. If he falls 7 times, 1 time we can understand, twice maybe, but 7 times. Well, what makes him just from the Bible standpoint is that he has enough sense to realize that he can get back up. And not only just get back up, but get back in line. No matter where you've fallen from, no matter what you've done, no matter how many times you've done it, it's not too late. He is so much in love with you that his mercy endures. His mercy is everlasting. It's not too late. No matter what you've done, no matter where you've been, God is still faithful and he's still just, even when we're unfaithful and when we're not just. He's so faithful and just, he'll forgive you of every single solitary sin, no matter how many promises you've made and broken in Jesus' name.

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